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0: top stories this hour. Broadcaster Dame Esther Ranson has died, aged 86. Her family say she was the most wonderful mother and cherished grandmother. The former TV presenter set up charities to help young and older people, including Childline and Campaign, to legalise assisted dying after her lung cancer diagnosis in 2023. Passengers say they feel very lucky after one pilot on their flight stabbed the other and apparently tried to crash the plane. The Tel Aviv-bound aircraft plunged about 14,000 feet within seconds. This man was on board.
1: Suddenly the aircraft dropped, like a massive dropped down, like a roller coaster. And we saw that there was a crowd and riot on the front, next to the cockpit.
0: Passengers managed to overpower the attacker and two off-duty pilots made an emergency landing. The US president says more details will emerge later about why five men arrested over a suspected terror plot in Gloucestershire were released under investigation. The Prime Minister's confirmed there is a link between Iran and a security incident outside RAF Fairford. The men were arrested on Sunday but have since been released under investigation, and Donald Trump has been asked about that decision.
2: We caught them early. And I'm trying to figure out if that's for real, that they actually did it. Maybe they did it for a reason, but we're going to know about that this afternoon, so we'll report on it.
0: The UK and France have scrapped their so-called one-in, one-out migrant scheme. It was aimed at reducing the number of people crossing the Channel in small boats, but is no longer processing new cases. UK diesel prices have hit another grim milestone, passing £2 a litre for the first time. The cost, according to analysis of government figures, had already reached record highs this week. And in football, Cristiano Ronaldo has confirmed he has left Portugal's training camp ahead of tonight's Nations League match against Denmark. It's after he had talks with the head coach and the president of the Portuguese Football Federation. From Sky News, I'm Barry Weir.

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1: 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A polite warning of impending danger. 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
1: Ooh.
0: The not-so-newborn baby who's sleeping through the night.
2: Hallelujah.
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0: top stories this hour. The passenger who helped save a plane from crashing reckons he acted just in the nick of time after the captain was attacked by his co-pilot. He says he got into the cockpit and pulled the aircraft out of its dive before two off-duty pilots took control and performed an emergency landing. It was on its way to Tel Aviv. The US president says he was updated by Israel's PM and he praised the man who jumped into the cockpit.
1: When asked why he did that, he said he watches that show, Air Disasters. You know the show? It's a crazy show. I never want to watch it because I watch it. I don't like watching it because bad things happen. But he said he watches it a lot.
0: The alleged attacker is in custody in Saudi Arabia where the emergency landing was performed. From today, hundreds of offenders are due to be released from prison early. The government's trying to stop jails in England and Wales running out of space. Dame Esther Ranson has been described as someone who's left an extraordinary legacy following her death, aged 86. The broadcaster set up Chatline in 1986. She then became a prominent voice in the assisted dying debate following her lung cancer diagnosis in 2023. Labour MP behind the bill is Kim Leadbeater.
2: She had a voice and she did what she'd always done throughout her career. She used her voice to try and do good things. She represented so many other people across the country who were terminally ill and who just wanted the dignity and the choice.
0: Iran's foreign ministers hit back at claims Tehran was involved in a security incident outside RAF Fairford, telling Andy Burnham the UK's barking up the wrong tree. Five men were arrested on Sunday but have since been released under investigation. As the energy price cap goes up, nearly two-thirds of us are worried about affording our bills this winter. Research from portable energy provider EcoFlow comes as Ofgem allows energy prices to rise by 4% from today. And the Brit Awards move to Manchester this year generated around £5 million for the city. Research by Amien Consulting looked at the impact of the annual awards ceremony, regarded as the UK's biggest night in music. From Sky News, I'm Barry Weir.

0: sheep bleating in distress. The piercing whine of a megaphone turning on. A sheep bleating into a megaphone.
1: And real music.
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8: And now, the weather.
9: Outside, gloomy skies, a persistent drizzle, and a chilly wind blowing from the west, north, east, and south.
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1: Fist and drizzle and a chilly wind blowing from the west, north, east and south. 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
10: And now, the weather.
11: Outside, gloomy skies, a persistent drizzle, and a chilly wind blowing from the west, north, east and south.
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0: Top stories this hour. A passenger who helped save a plane from crashing says he acted just in time after the captain was stabbed by his co-pilot. The Dubai to Tel Aviv flight plunged 14,000 feet before he took control and pulled it out of its dive, with two off-duty pilots then landing in Saudi Arabia. The US president praised the plumber who jumped in.
1: When asked why he did that, he said he watches that show, Air Disasters. You know the show? It's a crazy show. I never want to watch it because I watch it. I don't like watching it because bad things happen. But he said he watches it a lot.
0: The alleged attacker's in custody and the motive still unclear. An early release scheme aimed at tackling overcrowding in England and Wales will see thousands of offenders released from today. Officers have voiced concerns that this initiative could place further pressure on already stretched police resources. Dame Esther Ranson has been described as someone who's left an extraordinary legacy following her death, aged 86. The broadcaster and campaigner set up Childline and then became a prominent voice in the assisted dying debate following her lung cancer diagnosis in 2023. Kim Leadbeater was the Labour MP behind the bill.
2: She had a voice and she did what she'd always done throughout her career. She used her voice to try and do good things. She represented so many other people across the country who were terminally ill and who just wanted the dignity and the choice.
0: A one-in-one-out migrant deal with France has been scrapped. The agreement has seen over 1,500 people return to France, with a similar number sent to the UK. They're concerned some people could turn to the black market for cheaper vapes as a new tax comes in. The vaping products duty adds £2.20 every 10 millilitres of e-liquid. And Anthony Joshua says he's proud the long-awaited showdown with Tyson Fury will take place on home soil in the United Kingdom. The British heavyweight rivals are finally going to meet at Cardiff's Principality Stadium on December the 11th. From Sky News, I'm Barry Whiff.

0: sounds which matter.
1: 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A polite warning of impending danger. And real music.
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0: top stories this hour. From today, hundreds of offenders are being released from prison early. The government's trying to stop jails in England and Wales running out of space. Those freed over the next few months will be supervised by probation. Passengers on a flight where the pilot allegedly tried to crash the plane have arrived back in Israel. The aircraft plunged 14,000 feet after one pilot apparently tried to stab the other before passengers intervened and two off-duty airmen took control. Authorities have arrested one man. Aviation security analyst Paul Edwards says it's extremely difficult to guard against something like this.
1: Checking the mental health of the air crew and raising any red flags if anything unusual is seen, or even strong political or religious affiliations. And that really is the only way that we can come close to preventing it.
0: Dame Esther Ranson is being remembered as a national treasure following her death at the age of 86. The former That's Life presenter became one of Britain's best-known broadcasters and went on to establish the children's charity Childline in the 1980s. Her family have described her as a wonderful mother and cherished grandmother. Northern Ireland is now the first part of the UK to have new graduated driving licences. The changes have been introduced in a bid to reduce road deaths. Tara Griffiths has more.
2: These changes mean from today, new drivers must be learning for at least 6 months and keep a learning log before taking their test. They'll also spend longer on R plates, and there will be restrictions on the amount of passengers at certain times. The PSNI's Chief Superintendent, Sam Donaldson, explains the reason behind the changes.
3: No doubt that this is a dangerous place to be on the roads. So far this year, 49 people have lost their lives. That's unacceptable in any society, so it's clear we had to do something.
2: The Department for Infrastructure says the new laws are designed to keep people safe.
0: And Claudia Winkleman's joked she's too thick to take part in Celebrity Traitors, which returns tonight. Actors Michael Sheen and Richard E. Grant are among the famous faces you can expect to see on the Murder Mystery Game Show.
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0: Sunny spells across the UK today. Some showers mainly in western areas. Highs in the south at 21 Celsius. That's the latest. I'm Becky Cahill.

0: Coming up before 7 here on The Breakfast Show, your final chance of the week to win one of our golf umbrellas. They really are a swanky piece of kit, aren't they, Matt Dyson?
1: Very nice.
0: Yeah, so basically they're black and then it's got the new show logo in white, but it's done tastefully and it's got Absolute Radio. On the other, I'm going to say flap. What are those individual parts of umbrellas called? Flaps?
1: Yeah, I think so. Yeah, it's certainly a very wide coverage. You're going to stay dry.
0: You're going to stay dry. It's a golf-size umbrella, so you can get yourself, your partner, you can get your kids under it, it's all good. But basically, open the flaps, you'll see the name of the show, you'll see the name of the station. If you want to win one, we are playing a music-based game. We're getting retro, it's a bit of 8-bit on the way.
1: Stop saying flaps now.
0: So here's a question. What is the first thing you'd buy if you won £700,000 tomorrow? Listener Ruth won last week and has been spending already.
2: So yesterday, he literally went and ordered a car, which outright we've never done in our lives.
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0: It is Thursday morning. Thanks for joining us here on The Breakfast Show. This is Absolute Radio, where real music has mattered for 18 years. Yes, this week is our 18th birthday.
1: This week is 18 years.
0: So it was 3 years ago this week we sent the biggest birthday card in the world around the UK to get it signed by all of our wonderful, devoted, caring, kind, funny, informed, intelligent listeners. I can't believe that was 3 years ago. Mm. But here's my question for you. And I'm talking to all of you at 8, 12, 15. What did you do on your 18th?
1: Oh, good question.
0: What did you do?
1: That seems
0: just so long ago. Sorry, yeah. I'm not going to start
1: it,
0: that.
1: I mean, it was a really long time ago.
0: So it's the late 60s. I mean, the Stones and Beatles are battling it out in the charts.
1: It was the mid-90s. Yeah. So it was, there was lots of binge drinking.
0: Just say it out.
1: Okay, I got drunk. Yeah, fine. Are you happy now?
0: Can we clip that up, please, Old Twist?
1: And I don't really remember where or how it happened, but it happened.
0: Well, I'll tell you, if we're going to lay our cards on the table here and we're going to date ourselves and we're going to say things that should not be happening in the modern era, I remember on my 18th birthday, my Auntie Sue saying a line that has stuck with me for all of time, because I thought I was cool, you know, I was an indie kid, that stuff.
1: You just had the tattoo then.
0: Shaggy hair, I've got the Chinese symbols on my arm, I've got all that stuff. And I just remember my Auntie Sue, I had my 18th birthday party at my house, at my mum and dad's house. She said, fancy cutting the cake with a fag hanging out of your mouth.
1: Oh, yes. Of course, we were all smoking back then. We knew of the dangers, but we still did it.
0: Just stupid.
1: Oh, you didn't, did you?
0: I did, yeah.
1: Oh, inside so, as well, in the house.
0: Uncle Keith's filming it on the VHS camcorder. And, footage of my 18th birthday is me wearing this beautiful sky blue kind of toweling Fred Perry polo top that I got given by the owners of the vintage clothes shop that I worked in at the time.
1: Wow.
0: But yeah, I've got a Marlboro Light dangling.
1: Marlboro Light dang, ash on the cake.
0: Oh, God, good. Ash on the cake, it's so bleak, isn't it? Ash on the cake, the Dave Berry story. What did you do on your 18th? 8, 12, 15. Get in touch right now. Go.

0: So, coming up next, as promised, we have a game of a bit of 8-bit. But right now, we have your news, sport and weather with Becky and Rich.
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2: From today, hundreds of offenders are being released from prison early. The government's trying to stop jails in England and Wales running out of space. We're told a woman who was given two doses of a lethal injection on death row in America is still alive. Krista Pike, who's 50, has been taken to hospital in Tennessee, though officials insist every execution protocol was followed. Dame Esther Ranson is being remembered as a national treasure following her death at the age of 86. She founded Childline, became a prominent campaigner for assisted dying, and of course fronted TV show That's Life for more than 20 years. And with a few price hikes kicking in from today, millions of households on standard energy tariffs in England, Scotland and Wales will see their bills go up as Ofgem's increased its price cap by 4%. Around 200,000 homes in Northern Ireland will have to pay almost 20% more for gas as SSE Airtricity ups its tariff, and there are new taxes for vapes and cigarettes.
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3: We have waited a long, long time for this. Eventually, we saw Tyson Fury and Anthony Joshua face to face ahead of one of the biggest fights in British boxing history. The former world champs battle it out in December, and yesterday's press conference didn't disappoint, although slightly bizarrely, at one point AJ tickled his opponent. Fury, unfazed, insists he'll come out on top.
4: I'm going to come out, I'm going to blast him out of there.
5: Let's go.
4: And it will be the best man's going to win, because I'm going to run away, I'm not going to box, I'm going to throw down.
3: Manchester City's principal sponsor Etihad Airways says it's considering legal action against the Premier League. The Abu Dhabi-based airline says it categorically rejects any suggestion it was involved in improper commercial arrangements. Cristiano Ronaldo has left Portugal's training camp ahead of tonight's match against Denmark. Now, we're not quite sure at the moment what's gone on behind the scenes, but the 41-year-old says he will reveal the reasons behind his departure in due time. And Wales midfielder Ethan Ampadu says the players owe their supporters a strong performance when they face Norway in the Nations League tonight. The team haven't won in 2026. It's two defeats in two since their promotion to League A.
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2: Sunny spells across the UK today. Some showers mainly in western areas. Highs in the south at 21 Celsius. That's the latest. I'm Becky Cahill.
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1: That's like Boris Johnson.
2: Who also got drunk. Okay. It is time to play a bit of A-Bit. This is my favourite music-based game that we do with you early birds. Basically, I've taken a song by a band or artist that we admire here at Absolute Radio, and I've stuck them inside my Nintendo Entertainment System. 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

0: I'm going to be playing this after 7 on Absolute Radio, but right now it's getting the 8-bit treatment. Who is this? Oh, yeah. I'm going to play it again, I think.
1: No, I think it's worth it.
0: I think I prefer it to the original.
1: I think I do, yeah.
0: The owner's not going to be happy hearing this.
1: We're on Outrun. Cruising down the motorway. Come on.
0: Afterburner.
1: Yeah.
0: Space Harrier. Shinobi.
1: Shinobi. Golden Axe.
0: Golden Axe. Throwing that little bottle in the air.
1: Oh,
0: take
1: yes.
0: that, everyone. So, who on earth is this? If you'd like to win a black golf umbrella, I'm playing it again. If you want to win a black golf umbrella, call right now on 0330123 1215. That is 0330123 1215. Lines are going to close at 6:42. We'll choose someone at random. T's and C's are online.

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0: You are listening to Absolute Radio, home to a bit of 8-bit. Which band or artist have I shoved inside my Nintendo Entertainment System? If you can tell me that, you can have our brand new merchandise, a black golf umbrella. And joining us right now in Tamworth is Carl. Good morning, Carl.
1: Good morning, Dave. Good morning, team.
0: Carl, welcome to the show. I'm reliably informed you can't remember your 18th, but one thing you do know is it involved a large bottle of Jack Daniels.
1: Ooh. That is very true, and I can't even touch the drink anymore.
0: No, 100%.
2: Yeah, that's it. You go heavy, you go hard too soon, and then you never go back. Yeah.
0: I never had a sex on the beach post 22 years of age.
2: No.
0: For similar reasons, reasons. Yeah. So, Carl, for the umbrella, who is it, please?
1: That is the great AC/DC.
0: Of course, it is AC/DC Highway to Hell coming up on the main station just after 7. Carl, have a fabulous day ahead and thanks for joining us on The Breakfast Show.
1: Thank you, you too.
0: Well done, my man. So tomorrow for you early birds, well, it's all about that Wix gift card. 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

0: The top stories this hour. Police are warning an influx of early release inmates into society could place further pressure on resources. Around 700 will be freed today to create more space in prisons across England and Wales. Deputy Assistant Commissioner at the Met, Ben Russell, is concerned about what officers are able to focus on.
1: We only have limited resources. We only have limited officer numbers. There's so many different examples where we're not able to focus on protecting the public from investigating crime, protecting the public from harm in this respect, because we're having to recompense for the failings of the criminal justice system.
0: The government says offenders on licence will face the toughest ever restrictions. Israel's ordered tighter security checks on pilots flying into the country after Israeli officials claimed a co-pilot tried to crash a Tel Aviv-bound passenger plane. We're told the flight plunged nearly 14,000 feet before passengers intervened, with two off-duty pilots then taking control and making an emergency landing in Saudi Arabia. One man's been arrested. Aviation security analyst Paul Edwards says no system eliminates every risk.
2: I think it's very difficult to train someone to cope with someone leaning across a cockpit and stabbing them. But what I would say is that everything needs to be looked at, including who is recruited to fly these aircraft.
0: Over in America now, we're told a woman who was given two doses of a lethal injection on death row is still alive. Krista Pike, who's 50, has been taken to hospital in Tennessee, though officials insist every execution protocol was followed. Dame Esther Ranson is being remembered this morning as a national treasure and an inspiration following her death aged 86. The former That's Life presenter became one of Britain's best known broadcasters and went on to establish the children's charity Childline in the 80s. And Claudia Winkleman's joked she's too thick to take part in Celebrity Traitors, which is back tonight. Actors Michael Sheen and Richard E. Grant are among the famous faces you can expect to see on the Murder Mystery Game Show.
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4: Tyson Fury and Anthony Joshua shared a surprisingly respectful first face-to-face as the countdown began to their long-awaited showdown in Cardiff on December the 11th. They traded jokes. Fury suggested they should share a pint after the fight. AJ even tickled his opponent at one stage, which wasn't on my press conference bingo card. It's going to be a biggie, and AJ says he's proud to be involved in British boxing's biggest ever event.
5: 10 years in the making, you say? It's a blessing. Thank you to his team, his family, for keeping him on the straight and narrow. And I've been keeping my head down, plugging away. And it had to happen at some stage, and there's no better time than now.
4: Manchester City's principal sponsor, Etihad Airways, says it's considering legal action against the Premier League. The Abu Dhabi-based airline says it categorically rejects any suggestion it was involved in improper commercial arrangements. Cristiano Ronaldo's left Portugal's training camp ahead of tonight's match against Denmark. Now, we don't actually know the details of what's gone on behind the scenes, but the 41-year-old says he will reveal the reasons behind his departure in due time. And Wales go for their first win in 2026 tonight. It's 2-2 since their promotion to League A. It's Nations League action tonight. They take on World Cup quarter-finalist Norway in Cardiff.
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0: Sunny spells across the UK today. Some showers mainly in western areas. Highs in the south at 21 Celsius. That's the latest. I'm Becky Cahill.

0: It is 10 minutes past 7 on your Thursday morning. Welcome along to Absolute Radio, where this week we celebrate our 18th birthday. So I'm asking, what did you do on your 18th? Matt and I disclosed what we got up to. If you missed that, well, you've missed it. We're just going to leave it where it is. We don't need to be dragging that up again, do we?
1: No.
0: Dave, my friends and I went to London to see Thriller live.
1: Ooh.
0: I'm the oldest of the group, everyone else being 17. I forgot my ID, but managed to get a drink at the theatre bar.
1: Nice.
0: Having a drink at the theatre bar for your 18th.
1: That feels very grown up.
0: Our listeners are classier than we are, Matt, as we established about an hour ago here on The Breakfast Show. Right, it is time for the social ammunition.
1: Yeah.
0: Matt, what's going on out there?
1: Well, I've had to limit myself to one AI Liam Gallagher a week, as you know. Because, I mean, you can overdo it with these songs. It can get a bit too much. They sort of lose their impact. But there's still a lot of great work going on.
0: I like the Balamori one.
1: Yeah. There's been some great ones over the past few weeks. But it's Liam Gallagher singing songs you'd never imagine him doing. I feel like this, if I've got one a week, this is the one to go with.
0: Okay, what is it this time?
1: This really needs some airtime. Here he is.

0: trademarks.
1: I don't know what happened at the end, but yeah, amazing stuff. Of course, Baloo and Mowgli's latest comeback tour is now sold out. So you have to go and see wise old Bagheera, Rod Stewart, instead.
2: Please come out and see me on the tour. It's gonna be great.
0: I'm 100% going to see Rod Stewart. Yes. I cannot wait.
1: Yes,
0: I cannot wait. Is that it now for Liam Gallagher?
1: Yeah. I'll share it on my Instagram stories, Mr. Matt Dyson. You'll be talking about it later in a Save Your Data.

0: It is Thursday morning, and coming up next, we have the latest round of Five Words, Five Grand. But first, well, this is where real music matters, which is why you were perfectly placed to tell us what is the ultimate noughties anthem. And as you are probably fully aware, the countdown is underway. Yes, as part of the No Repeat Guarantee, both Leona and Ben on the main station are counting down from 150 all the way down to the number one. Yes, the noughties song that you voted as the biggest anthem of the decade. And yesterday, we went from 75 down to 51, where Leona was quite frankly dumbfounded that this only managed to reach number 70. Yeah, I mean, she's a big Muse fan.
1: Well, I mean, the people have spoken, though. That's where it belongs.
0: Yeah, what are you saying? They're overrated. Because she's going to be here in a bit, so say it to her face.
1: I'd never cross Leona.
0: And also, well, we heard from a former Sunday Residency member, Katie Tunstall. It's a huge song, and it sat at number 62. Of course, the opening to Devil Wears Prada.
1: Of course, yeah.
0: Our line manager's favourite movie of all time.
1: Yeah, yeah.
0: Which I then watched just for solidarity.
1: Mm-hmm. And what was your impression again? You didn't think it was that good.
0: What did you say about Friends?
1: It didn't speak to me on any level.
0: Yeah, there you go. I'll take that. It's the greatest British action movie of all time. That was the Sweeney, wasn't it?
1: Yeah, that was
0: the Sweeney.
1: Yeah.
0: Okay, so anyway, plus, we got Arctic Monkeys for the first time, obviously doing huge work in the noughties, as they continue to do so to this day. 505 charted at 67.
1: What a tune.
0: And this... Oh, the boys are slag, the best you ever had, the best you ever... came in at number 52.
1: 52. There's still more to come from these boys higher up the chart.
0: Bet there is. And if you missed the chart, well, you can listen back on Rayo, and Leona and Ben will continue the countdown today from 10 with numbers 50 to 26. 700,000 pounds is ready to be won tomorrow. If you win all this cash, it will be in your bank account on the same day.
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25: Queuing now out of Glasgow, as you'd east on the M8, an accident has blocked a lane at Junction 6 for Airdrie. As long as in Lancashire, as the M65 remains closed eastbound from this morning's vehicle fire from Blackburn at Junction 6 towards Accrington at Junction 7. It's slow in Wiltshire on the M4, that remains closed westbound from this morning's accident and fuel spillage from Swindon at Junction 16 towards Chippenham at 17. And it's queuing now for over 2 miles towards London on the M20. That's partially blocked following an accident approaching Maidstone at Junction 7.
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0: It was almost love. It was almost love.
1: 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You'll be looking for the no repeat guarantee, love. 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

0: It is Thursday morning. Welcome along to Absolute Radio. We are an adult. Yes, we are 18 this week. So I'm asking you, what? We're a reluctant adult, though, that's for sure. What did you do on your 18th birthday? Simon, July 90, Dave. England versus Cameroon, World Cup quarterfinal. Whoa. Big keg of Carlsberg export in the garage. Good times. Lovely stuff, Simon.
1: Great
0: time.
1: 5 words, 5 grand.
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0: So keep them coming. What did you do on your 18th birthday? The number for those is 8-12-15. But right now, well, evidently, it is time for radio's easiest game to play, the hardest one to win. Yes, 5 words, 5 grand. And playing this morning, we have Sarah. Good morning, Sarah.
3: Good morning, Dave. Morning, team.
0: Sarah, hi, Sarah. Welcome along to the show. Resides in Orpington, is a nurse practitioner, joins us on The Breakfast Show via the main station. And what I love about Sarah, you know, people are picked at random to play. Mm. Sarah was a bit nervous to come on air, but volunteers at a homeless charity and thought, as we're getting closer to winter, it would be nice to come on air and raise awareness. And I love that about you, Sarah. Good. So go ahead. What do people need to know? Who do you volunteer for? What can we do?
3: Well, I actually work alongside the charity. So I work for Bromley GP Alliance, and we've got a partnership with Bromley Homeless Charity. So I bring the health side to this, and I think it's so important. You know, there's a lot of work around ending homelessness and things like that at the moment, but it's just so important that it's not just one side that can do this. We've all got to group together and do it as a team, basically. But the weather's getting colder now, and it's just going to take everyone to band together, and it's just to know that anyone, you know, can become homeless. It's not just one set of people. There's a lot of judgments going on, you know, that people have got mental health problems, people have got addiction problems and things like that. But, you know, I could lose my job, people could be made redundant, you can lose a relationship, and this happens in so many ways. And, you know, I think everyone just needs to sometimes be humble and think, well, actually, that could be me, and we all should be stepping up to make a difference and change things. So,
0: well said, Sarah. Wow. Love that.
4: Great words.
0: Very, very nice. Nicely done. So, Sarah, it's great to get you on The Breakfast Show, as I say, so that you could pass on that message to everybody listening, because obviously homelessness can come to anybody, as you so brilliantly highlighted, and it is a UK-wide issue. So there are so many things that people, if they're able to do, can do so in their local communities, just like Sarah and her co-workers are doing in the Orpington and Bromley area. So, Sarah, let's talk 5 words, 5 grand, shall we? What's the most amount of words you've matched in the past whilst playing along?
3: Well, about a year ago, I was hitting the fours.
0: Hitting the fours?
3: Nice. Hitting the fours, and then this year it's gone to about two.
0: I did do
3: better yesterday.
0: Right, okay.
3: Than the poor lady there.
0: Okay, so what we're going to do is we're going to get you to wait where you are. I'm going to play a song, and then we're going to spin the random player generator and see who you're playing alongside this morning. Plot spoiler, only Matt's available. So do with that news what you want.
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1: So Sarah has been waiting patiently on the line. She knows whoever it lands on, Matt Dicer is going to be playing alongside her this morning. But we must.
2: Must we?
1: We must spin the random player generator. It's tradition. 100%. Here we go.
0: Player generator. Matt Dicer.
1: Yes.
0: Rich Williams.
3: Free choice.
4: Matt Dicer. Rich Williams.
1: Can I say there's a free choice?
2: Yeah.
3: Andrea Fox.
1: No, it's not, actually. No, it's not Andrea Fox. Not who would you like to play with, Sarah? Is it Matt Dicer?
5: He has
1: a
5: voice, so why not?
1: Why
2: yeah,
1: not?
2: Good
1: okay.
2: luck, Sarah.
1: Okay, Matt, time to leave the studio. Here's your walkout music.
2: Away he goes.
1: And the studio door is closing. And that means... Sarah... It's you and me.
5: Ooh.
1: And it's time to play Five Words, Five Grand. As you are fully aware, I'm about to give you five words. Please say the first word that comes to mind. I'll give Matt Dicer the same five words. If he says the same as you, you've won £5,000. And I would be so pleased if you did. So good luck. Let's play Five Words, Five Grand. Your first word this morning is... flip.
5: Over.
1: Bright. B-R-I-G-H-T. Bright.
5: Dim.
1: Dinner.
5: Lunch.
1: Spiritual.
5: Healing.
1: And finally, the word, Sarah, is pasta.
5: Bake.
1: Okay, well done, Sarah. Your five words are locked in. Stay where you are. Matty D is in play next.
0: Five Grand.
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29: From Dancumbria for the A66. It's been closed in both directions from a serious accident between Walkup and Brough. And Lonk is in Lancashire as you'd east on the M65. That remains closed from this morning's vehicle fire from Junction 6 for Blackburn towards Accrington at Junction 7. Lonk is in Staffordshire on the M6 in both directions. You've got a lane closed, repair works both north and southbound between Junctions 15 and 16. The Stoke-on-Trent exits and the M4 in Wiltshire remains closed westbound from this morning's fuel spillage from Junction 16 for Swindon towards Chippenham at Junction 17.
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1: Matt Dyson is now back in the studio and Sarah is ready to play for £5,000. Good luck to you both.
2: Thank you.
1: Let's play five words, five grand.
2: Come on.
1: Flip.
2: Flop.
3: No!
2: Flip out.
1: Flip over.
2: Flip over, yeah.
1: Sorry, Sarah. You're not going to be winning the money today.
2: Flop was
1: it's almost a crime not to say flop if the word is flip. If we've learned anything over the years, it's that. Let's do the remaining words, shall we? What have you got for bright?
2: Side.
1: Dim.
2: The opposite's good.
1: Bright lights, I think, is the answer there, but maybe not. Dinner.
2: Time.
1: Lunch. He's not going to get two zeros
2: right,
1: in a row, is he?
2: We're doing opposites. We're doing opposites, okay.
1: Okay, try and find an opposite to this next word. Spiritual.
3: don't do the opposite.
2: Okay, sorry, don't give me any clues, but spiritual leader.
1: No.
2: No.
1: Healing.
2: Spiritual healing is
1: he going to get two zeros in a row?
2: Never wanted
1: Matt,
2: to hear
1: you're
2: that
1: playing
2: song.
1: For your reputation here as a former champion of five words, five grand. The final word is pasta.
2: Sauce.
1: Nah. What's the other option?
2: Pasta shapes.
1: I would have said shapes. Bake. Pasta bake.
2: Pasta bake.
1: It is. Twice in a row. Two zeros.
2: No.
1: Wait till Andrew and Rich hear about this.
2: I can't believe it. It's the vagueness of the words, surely. Oh. It's not our fault, Sarah. It's never our fault.
1: Sarah.
3: To be fair, not many people on my wavelength.
1: That's fair enough. But listen, it has been great having you on the show. And thank you ever so much for sharing your thoughts so passionately about how we can help with homelessness. And we wish you a lovely day ahead and keep up that fantastic work. Of course, this means we are going again tomorrow. I can't believe I'm saying this. Will we match one out of five? If you'd like to play five words, five grand. And call right now on 0330 123 1215. You got till 8 to call us. T's and C's are online.
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0: 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Welcome to the Dave Berry Breakfast Show, where right now it is Becky Cahill and Rich Williams with all your latest news, sport and weather.

0: top stories this hour. An early release scheme aimed at tackling prison overcrowding in England and Wales will see around 700 offenders freed today. Officers say they're concerned it could place further pressure on already stretched police resources. Here's Met Chief Inspector Dave Beasley.
1: More people outside with tags on means there's probably more offences being committed, which means we need to go and get them. Capacity-wise, it's definitely a concern. Yeah, with reducing police numbers and increasing number of offenders, that's going the wrong way.
0: The government says it's rolling out the toughest ever controls and giving victims a say in licence conditions. Donald Trump says an Israeli plumber who watches air crash investigation saved a plane from nosediving when a pilot allegedly stabbed another on a Fly Dubai flight. A suspect's in custody in Saudi Arabia. In America, the only woman on death row in Tennessee, 50-year-old Krista Pike, has been taken to hospital after surviving two doses of lethal injection. Officials there insist every execution protocol was followed. Back here, Dame Esther Ranson is being remembered as a national treasure following her death at the age of 86. The former That's Life presenter became one of Britain's best-known broadcasters and went on to establish the children's charity Childline in the 80s. Following a stage 4 lung cancer diagnosis in 2023, Dame Esther became a prominent assisted dying campaigner and told us earlier this year she remained hopeful for change.
2: It could never have been made law in time for me, but for future generations, I hope it gives them confidence that they can have a good death.
0: Average annual energy bills will rise by £60 for a typical household in Britain from today. Ofgem's price cap has gone up by 4%. Paymaster General James Murray insists ministers are doing what they can to help.
3: We know there are unprecedented pressures from the Middle East pushing up energy bills around the world. And so by taking VAT off electricity bills over winter, we're giving people some breathing space.
0: And Celebrity Traitors host Claudia Winkleman has joked she's too thick to take part in the show. It's back tonight and will feature actors Michael Sheen and Richard E. Grant on the lineup.
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5: We have waited a long, long time for this. Eventually, we saw Tyson Fury and Anthony Joshua face to face ahead of one of the biggest fights in British boxing history. The former world champs battle it out in December, and yesterday's press conference didn't disappoint. Quite friendly, actually, and slightly bizarrely, at one point, AJ tickled his opponent. Fury, unfazed, insists he will be the winner.
6: I'm going to come out, I'm going to blast him out of there.
7: Let's go.
6: And it will be the best man's going to win, because I ain't going to run away, I'm not going to box, I'm going to throw down.
5: Manchester City's principal sponsor Etihad Airways says it's considering legal action against the Premier League. The Abu Dhabi-based airline says it categorically rejects any suggestion it was involved in improper commercial arrangements. Now, Cristiano Ronaldo has left Portugal's training camp ahead of tonight's match against Denmark. We don't actually know the details of what's gone on. Something behind the scenes, but the 41-year-old says he will reveal the reasons behind his departure in due course. And Wales go for their first win in 2026 tonight. It's two Nations League defeats in two since their promotion to League A. They take on Norway in Cardiff.
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0: Sunny spells across the UK today. Some showers mainly in western areas. Highs in the south at 21 Celsius. That's the latest. I'm Becky Cahill.

0: tonight.
1: It is Thursday morning. Welcome to the Dave Berry Breakfast Show. As Absolute Radio turns 18, I'm asking, what did you do on your 18th birthday? Keep them coming to 8, 12, 15. But we couldn't let a show pass without somebody coming on air and telling us about the unusual, unique way they eat stuff. I don't know how we become the home of this. we very much are.
2: Yeah, we are.
1: So, effectively, Amanda in Southampton joined us around this time yesterday, and she was talking about how she eats Smarties. Firstly, she empties the tube out. She separates the orange ones because they taste the best. Yes, they do, Matt.
2: Mm-hmm.
1: Then she separates the colours into two little piles. She likes to put kind of browns with yellows, reds with greens. And then the best bit is when she eats the orange ones at the end.
2: Yes.
1: That's her Tekkers.
2: With the orange oil in the shell.
1: There you go. And joining us right now, inspired by Amanda, in Brighton, we have Chloe. Hello, Chloe.
3: Morning, Dave. Morning, team.
1: Chloe, welcome to the show. So, as I say, we couldn't let any of the breakfast show pass without hearing another technique. Yours is Smartie-based. Tell everybody what you're doing, Chloe.
3: Well, when I get the Smartie, I suck off all the colour first.
1: I'll have to stop you there. I have to stop you there. Please hold. Okay.
2: Oh, not again.
1: You've sucked all the colour off. Now what's happening, Chloe?
3: Well, then you put the Smartie sort of on its sides between your top teeth and your bottom teeth at the front, and you crunch down. And as you crunch down, the shell splits in half.
2: Yeah.
3: And as it splits in half, you can then suck out all the chocolate from the inside or lick it out. Okay. And then crunch the shell after.
1: Oh, wow.
4: Oh, wow.
1: Thank you so much. I think radio guidelines say I've got to end the call.
4: You can't have to apologise. Sorry.
1: No, it's good. No, absolutely right. I get it.
2: I've done
1: you're
2: this.
1: Cracking yeah, yeah. You're cracking. Yeah. You've done that,
2: haven't
1: you, Matt?
2: I've done the cracking bit. I've done the cracking bit.
1: You're cracking. Yeah. You crack the Smartie, so it's sideways in.
2: Yeah.
1: Then you consume the chocolate.
2: Yeah.
1: And then what do you do with the shell bit?
3: Oh, well, then you crunch it and eat it.
2: Right, so crunch it's a it pure shell. Do you ever, like, store up the shells, the empty shells, and like, eat them all in one go, right, at the end?
3: Oh, no, that would be weird.
2: That would be weird, would it?
1: Yeah, absolutely. Right. Well said, Chloe. And have a great Thursday ahead. We'll speak to you again soon, OK?
3: I love being
1: the home of the unusual way people eat things. Never stop, never change. Oh, wow.

0: It's Thursday morning. Welcome to the Dave Berry Breakfast Show. One person has said, please stop. I'm trying to drive and can't concentrate after our little chat with listener Chloe. Yeah. What a confession on air from you, Matt Dyson.
1: I know about smarties.
0: Of course, what else could it be? Sarah in Birmingham's got in touch saying she 100% agrees with Chloe.
1: Really?
0: Her technique is the way to go, although sometimes I try to crunch the shell first, then savour the chocolate afterwards.
1: Yes, that makes more
0: that's
1: sense.
0: A tech for you.
1: It's all about the mouth feel, isn't it? Yeah.
0: Oh, that's enough from you, young man. So here's a question. What is the first thing you'd buy if you won £700,000 tomorrow? Listener Ruth won last week and has been spending already.
2: So yesterday, he literally went and ordered a car, which outright we've never done in our lives.
0: Enter now for your chance to win 700k. 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
16: Long queues now heading towards London on the A22 Gravesend. In fact, all traffic being held to move an accident just prior to tollgate services, and is stationary heading out of Coventry as you south on the M6. All traffic being held there to move an accident approaching Junction 1 for Rugby. Long delays for the M4 westbound in Wiltshire, which remains closed from this morning's fuel spillage from Swindon at Junction 16 towards Chippenham at 17. And length delays in Lancashire as the M65 remains closed eastbound from this morning's vehicle fire from Junction 6 at Blackburn towards Junction 7 for Accrington.
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0: It is Thursday morning. Welcome along to The Breakfast Show, where we've had a message into the studio at 8:12:15 from Amanda in Southampton. Yes, our original, the OG of the Smarties callers.
1: Yeah.
0: She's listening this morning, and she says, good morning, Dave and team. I would like to invite listener Chloe to the Smarties Sortum and Suckum Club.
1: That is a club no one wants to go to. Come on. Or join.
0: Yeah, we'll pass on your number, Amanda, but we're going to just step away from this now.
1: Yeah, We're just going to slowly back away.
0: We'll hook you two up. You go do what you've got to do.
1: Stop making Smarties weird.
0: Yeah, you sort and suck until the cows come home, but we're done.

0: Welcome along to Absolute Radio. Lovely having you on board. This week we celebrate being 18 years old and we've got up to so much as we reach adulthood. And of course, everything we do lives on our app. Its name is Rayo. Or of course, there's a whole treasure trove for you to enjoy on the Absolute Radio YouTube channel. So I've been asking since we came on air at 6, what did you do on your 18th? Matt, you basically, I mean, I don't want to cast aspersions here, but you basically got wasted, didn't you?
1: Yes, yeah. Legally wasted, yeah.
0: I didn't exactly shower myself in glory by cutting my birthday cake with a cigarette hanging out of my mouth. It was a different time. Dave, I went to a rave for my 18th in Birmingham. I saw Carl Cox, Paul Oakenfold and Sasha back in 1995.
1: Hard house
0: indeed.
1: Back in the day.
0: Good morning, David and the team. Regarding celebrating your 18th birthday, I have to say it was the most fantastic birthday in my local pub, where it took the landlord nearly 2 hours to realise he'd been serving me for 6 months before this, says David from Hull.
1: Of course, it's a classic.
0: And it was always going to come in barred from spoons.
1: Oh, no.
0: On your 18th.
1: What a way to go.
0: Indeed. Keep them coming. The number is 81215.
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19: Still significant disruption in Wiltshire this morning for the M4, which remains closed westbound from this morning's accident and fuel spillage from Swindon at Junction 16 towards Chippenham at 17, and long queues in both directions on the M6 in Staffordshire due to repair works closing lane between Junctions 15 and 16, the Stoke-on-Trent exit. So lengthy delays in Lancashire as the M65 remains closed eastbound from this morning's vehicle fire between Junction 6 for Blackburn and 7 for Accrington, and queues in Cumbria as the A66 is still closed between Walkup and Brough.
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0: Welcome along to Absolute Radio, where at 9, once again, I will launch the no-repeat guarantee. You will be repeat-free throughout your work day. So we've been doing that for 18 years. Yes, this week, it is Absolute Radio's 18th birthday. We've been asking you and sharing with everybody what you got up to on your 18th. Executive producer Old Swiss was so lazy at the age of 18 that he got his friend, what was her name?
1: Lauren,
0: to organise his 18th birthday, because it was also Lauren's 18th around the same time. So he had absolutely no input into what he did on his 18th birthday. And we've heard tales of people, you know, having a game of rounders on the green patch outside the estate, of being barred from spoons, of having a keg of Carlsberg and watching a World Cup quarterfinal.
2: Rock and roll stories of debauchery, aren't they?
0: 100%. We've even told ours. Because Dave had absolutely no input, he had a masquerade ball in a village hall. That's what he had. And we've even seen the footage, the evidence of the exec producer swanning around in, may I say, the biggest masquerade ball mask I've ever seen.
2: Huge.
0: Outlandish. And he's matched it to his tie. What is it with unusual tie choices and executive producers of this show? What is going on with that?

0: Coming up in the final hour of The Breakfast Show, we'll be signposting some of the great music we have coming your way before 10 a.m. Matt Dyson has the social ammunition and I have the details you require for Make Me A Winner. It is the biggest competition on the radio, which is why tomorrow someone is guaranteed to win £700,000 worth of tax-free cash.
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0: top stories this hour. Police are warning an influx of early release inmates into society could place further pressure on resources. Around 700 will be freed today to create more space in prisons across England and Wales. Deputy Assistant Commissioner at the Met, Ben Russell, is concerned about what officers are able to focus on.
1: We only have limited officer numbers. There's so many different examples where we're not able to focus on protecting the public in this respect because we're having to recompense for the failings of the criminal justice system.
0: The government says offenders on licence will face the toughest ever restrictions. Israel's ordered tighter security checks on pilots flying into the country after Israeli officials claimed a co-pilot tried to crash a Tel Aviv-bound passenger plane. We're told the flight plunged nearly 14,000 feet before passengers intervened, with two off-duty pilots then taking control and making an emergency landing in Saudi Arabia. The alleged attacker has been arrested. Aviation security analyst Paul Edwards says no system eliminates every risk.
2: I think it's very difficult to train someone to cope with someone leaning across a cockpit and stabbing them. But what I would say is that everything needs to be looked at, including who is recruited.
0: We told a woman who was given two doses of a lethal injection on death row in America is still alive. Krista Pike, who's 50, has been taken to hospital in Tennessee, though officials insist every execution protocol was followed. Dame Esther Ranson is being remembered this morning as a national treasure and an inspiration following her death at 86. The former That's Life presenter became one of Britain's best-known broadcasters and went on to establish the children's charity Childline in the 80s. Average gas and electricity bills in England, Wales and Scotland will go up by around £5 a month from today. Ofgem has increased its price cap by 4%. And Claudia Winkleman has joked she isn't clever enough to take part in Celebrity Traitors, which is back tonight. Actors Michael Sheen and Richard E. Grant are among the famous faces you can expect to see on the Murder Mystery Game Show.
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4: Nations League action returns tonight. Wales midfielder Ethan Ampadu says the players owe their supporters a strong performance when they face Norway. The team haven't won in 2026. It's two defeats in two since their promotion to League A. Manchester City's principal sponsor Etihad Airways says it's considering legal action against the Premier League. The Abu Dhabi-based airline says it categorically rejects any suggestion it was involved in improper commercial arrangements. And Cristiano Ronaldo has left Portugal's training camp ahead of tonight's match against Denmark. We don't really know the details of what's going on behind the scenes. The 41-year-old says he will reveal all in due time.
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0: Sunny spells across the UK today. Some showers mainly in western areas. Highs in the south at 21 Celsius. That's the latest. I'm Becky Cahill.
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0: It is Thursday morning. Thank you ever so much for joining us here on The Breakfast Show, where right now, something for you to tell your colleagues, family and friends about. Yes, Matt Dyson and his ever-expanding team of experts have been taking the deep dive into social media so that you don't have to do that. Matt, what have you come up with this time?
1: A great bit of stand-up that's gone viral around the world. If you've ever wondered what Bob Dylan's phone alert sounds like, specifically when he's on silent and he's in a meeting. This is a comedian from the States called James Austin Johnson. So listen first, listen to the interaction with the crowd, how demanding his audience are, and then he'll explain the whole thing. Here he is.
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3: Ringtone? Oh, Bob Dylan's cell phone on vibrate? Real quick, so Bob Dylan, he goes into a meeting, puts his phone on vibrate. What does that sound like? Here we go. Freedom!
1: An amazing piece of work.
3: Thank you so much.
0: Bravo. It's so not only is it hilarious, but I love that there's a stand-up comedian who takes requests.
1: I know, yeah. Just for his shout bits. Out
0: yeah,
1: words.
0: Why not?
1: Okay, I'll do it. Yeah,
0: you should do that Absolute Radio Live. When Jack D comes on, if you're there at London Palladium, yeah, get your tickets now on the website, by the way. Just go, Jack, do the stuff about holiday cats.

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0: Yes, Absolute Radio Live is returning to the London Palladium on Sunday, the 15th of November. If you've been paid, you fancy a great night out and doing something for a good cause, well, this is the perfect fit for you. There's a few seats left in the stalls, by the way. You could be seeing the legend that is Jack D. Do the bit about the Holiday Cats! Plus, my mortal enemy, Chris McCausland. Sarah Pascoe's going to be there. Nabil Abdul Rashid is going to be there. Joel Dommett, Angela Barnes, Ian Sterling. And as you know, the whole thing is hosted by John Richardson and Matt Ford. So all profits from ticket sales will go to Prostate Cancer UK, the most common cancer in the UK. It is now affecting 1 in 8 men. And if you are black, then that risk is doubled. So it really is a great cause. As I say, all profits from ticket sales will go direct to the charity. So if you've got 5 minutes, head to absoluteradio.co.uk/tickets. Get yours right now. We'll see you down there. 700,000 pounds is ready to be won tomorrow. If you win all this cash, it will be in your bank account on the same day.
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3: 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It's awesome. I cannot believe it.
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18: And now, the weather.
19: Outside, gloomy skies, a persistent drizzle, and a chilly wind blowing from the west, north, east, and south.
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0: 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And of course, we are one breakfast show where you get to choose all that real music yourselves. And in recent weeks, I've been demonstrating some of the music finery we have coming your way by doing an FA Cup style draw using a glass bowl full of ping pong balls that have different Absolute Radio stations on them. And Matt, you've been doing the draw.
1: Yeah, it's just a little bit of fun, isn't it?
0: You know, we saw AC/DC take on the Ting Tings just a couple of days ago.
1: Great fixtures, yeah.
0: Somebody has stolen our bowl.
1: Unbelievable.
0: Someone has genuinely gone and taken a glass bowl, a fish bowl full of ping pong balls away from us.
1: Who would do that? Just see a big goldfish bowl full of balls and think, oh, I'll have that. Yeah, I'll take that away and keep that.
0: In our little basket where we keep our mic muffs and headphones, there's the 8 in there. So the joke's on you, mate. You've got no 8.
1: Ah, yeah, good. It's unusable.
0: Take that. So, I mean, in the interests of all things, the show must go on. Matt, do you just want to pick two stations at random? What's the first one that comes to mind?
1: Well, 90s. We haven't done them for a while.
0: 90s.
1: Yeah.
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2: I have to celebrate you, baby. I have to pray.
0: Fat Boy Slim.
1: Solid. Solid selection.
0: I saw him live recently and he
1: is good, isn't he?
0: He's so, so good.
1: So good.
0: So who would you like Fat Boy Slim to play, Matt?
1: I think we'll go Tens for the next one, please.
0: Absolute Radio Tens. It's Fat Boy Slim versus...
1: Ooh. Love a bit of two-door.
0: Yes, Fatboy Slim versus Two Door Cinema Club. Both those songs are on the way, but Matt, I have to tell you, who do you think is going to be the victor?
1: I thought Fatboy Slim at home initially is a home banker, but I think the guys from Two Door are just going to storm in there and snatch a little 1-0 late victory.
0: Oh, a little 1-0 late.
1: They'll do a low block for most of the game, then hit Fatboy on the break later on.
0: Hit Fatboy on the break. There we go. Both of those songs and much, much more besides are waiting for you on our app. Its name is Rayo. Of course, they're also right there on your digital radio, or you can ask your smart speaker to play Absolute Radio.

0: It is Thursday morning. Welcome along to Absolute Radio. This is the establishment where real music matters, which is why Live Music Thursday is back tonight. It is Blossoms live in session ahead of the release of their brand new album, which is out tomorrow, named Songs from the Wedding Cake. 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I love it. Plus, they did a cover of a song by The Doors. So find out which one it is exclusively on Absolute Radio tonight as part of Live Music Thursday from 8. And if you want to watch last week's, you can do so on our YouTube channel. 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

0: Time to bid you farewell from the Thursday, the 1st of October edition of The Breakfast Show. Thank you ever so much for joining us and to those of you who were part of it. Of course, every show gets a name. That's why I sit beside my show naming bell. Stop saying flaps. Break the shell and lick out the inside. If you've ever wondered what Bob Dylan's phone alert sounds like, hit Fat Boy on the break. Wow. They're your four options, mate.
1: Well, I think it has to be based on the Chloe Smarties chat today. Yeah. Break the shell and lick out the inside.
0: Yeah.
1: I think.
0: Yeah. We learned a valuable lesson today.
1: It has to
0: we
1: be
0: need
1: that.
0: To grow up.
1: Yes, we do.
0: We need to grow up. Thank you once again to Chloe for being brilliant on air. If you missed her call, you can listen back on demand on Rayo. Right, coming up next, well, the no repeat guarantee continues. Don't forget, we are going to continue your countdown of noughties anthems. That's with Leona next and Ben on the main station. And of course, the details you need to enter Make Me a Winner. £700,000 will be given to one person tomorrow, so you need to be in the draw. Speaking of tomorrow, that's when we'll be back from six. So until then, stay safe, stay entertained. Arrivederci.

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14: Outside, gloomy skies, a persistent drizzle, and a chilly wind blowing from the west, north, east, and south.
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0: The top stories this hour. An early release scheme aimed at tackling prison overcrowding in England and Wales will see around 700 offenders freed today. Met Chief Inspector Dave Beasley is concerned it could place further pressure on stretched police resources.
1: More people outside with tags on means there's probably more offences being committed, which means we need to go and get them. Capacity-wise, it's definitely a concern.
0: The government says it's rolling out the toughest ever controls. Israel's ordered tighter security checks on pilots flying into the country after Israeli officials claimed a co-pilot tried to crash a Tel Aviv-bound passenger plane. We're told the flight plunged nearly 14,000 feet before passengers intervened. In America, the only woman on death row in Tennessee, 50-year-old Krista Pike, has been taken to hospital after surviving two doses of lethal injection. Officials there insist every execution protocol was followed. And Dame Esther Ranson's being remembered as a national treasure following her death at 86. The former That's Life presenter became one of Britain's best-known broadcasters and went on to establish Childline in the 80s.
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0: Sunny spells across the UK today. Some showers mainly in western areas. Highs in the south at 21 Celsius. That's the latest. I'm Becky Carhill.

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I'm Matt Hallsworth, taking care of things of that no-repeat guarantee on Absolute Radio 10s for Ben Coley at the moment. Hopefully you're well. Loads of great music from the 2010s to bring you as we head into the afternoon. Calvin Harris on the way.

the afternoon. Calvin Harris on the way. Noah and the Whale as well. The script all to come after Of Monsters and Men. This is Mountain Sound on Absolute.

0: Great one from the Scripps. That is for the first time on Absolute Radio 10s. I'm Matt Hallsworth, taking care of things for Ben Coley today on the No Repeat Guarantee. The Scripps actually, earlier this year, released a song inspired by the massive Oasis reunion last year. It was called The Crowd Was Singing Wonderwall. They were just inspired by how united everyone was last year at those Oasis reunion shows. I didn't manage to get to go, but this time, I'm going to be there. 2027, seeing them at the Etihad. Shout out to my friend Libby, who managed to somehow defy all odds and get themselves a code. And then was so generous to say, look, you can have one of my four tickets. I had to pay, obviously, but I cannot wait. I didn't manage to see them last time. I've never seen Oasis before, and next year will be my year. Right, on Absolute Radio 10s, let's continue the No Repeat Guarantee with Lord and one member of Oasis himself, Noel Gallagher. Solo stuff on the way next.
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0: asked for them to give us a spelling lesson on that. L-A-F-E-G-O-E-S-O-N, Noah and the Whale, and Life Goes on Absolute Radio. Tens is the 1st of October today, and I don't know if you're like me, I'm currently in a massive sort of room and home decorating mode. Every time I'm out, I'm looking for another trinket or something to decorate my room with, and because it's October now, I've noticed, even towards the end of September, there's sort of autumnal items starting to come properly in stock. I'm talking like little pumpkins and fairy lights and stuff. I'm in a full room decorating mode, so if I don't end the week with another item, I'm going to be disappointed in myself. But also, it's feeling too warm to be decorating with stuff like that. At this rate, we're going to be sunbathing on Christmas Day. It's a little bit ridiculous, isn't it? I'm so ready for the autumnal weather. Let me get a jacket on, please. Let's continue your no repeat guarantee now on Absolute Radio 10's Noel Gallagher on the way in a sec after Lord, and this is Team.
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0: 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On the way in the next 20 minutes, I've got you some Arcade Fire, The Neighbourhood and Avicii. But first, let's talk life-changing cash, because £700,000 is ready to be won tomorrow. 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

0: is Avicii and Wake Me Up on Absolute Radio 10's Matt Hallsworth taking care of things for Ben Coley this morning on the No Repeats Guarantee. I remember actually Avicii music videos were some of the first music videos I remember watching and falling in love with and appreciating that craft. And we've actually taken a look at how social media really helps musicians in their careers, such as MySpace, Facebook, all that sort of stuff in the noughties that really boosted some of the artists into our scenes. And we've made a special documentary about it right now in Rayo. 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

0: top stories this hour. Inmates are starting to be freed from prisons across England and Wales as part of the early release scheme. Around 700 offenders are being let out after only serving at least a third of their sentence, but the government insists they will be under tough restrictions. Lawyers for a female death row inmate in Tennessee say she's still alive after being given two lethal injections. Journalist Catherine Sweeney saw what happened.
1: She was still breathing at the end. She lifted her head up and was looking around at one point. None of it was normal.
0: Krista Pike was due to be the first woman executed in the US state in two centuries. Officials insist they followed the normal protocol. Ministers have confirmed the UK is looking at flight safety after a captain was allegedly stabbed by his co-pilot on a Fly Dubai service. We're told the flight to Tel Aviv plunged at 14,000 feet before passengers pulled it out of its dive. And Dame Esther Ranson is being remembered as a legend of British broadcasting following her death at 86. The former presenter founded Childline in the 80s.
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0: Sunny spells across the UK today. Some showers mainly in western areas. Highs in the south at 21 Celsius. That's the latest. I'm Becky Cahill.

This is the No Repeat Guarantee on Absolute Radio 10s. I'm Matt Hallsworth, and let's continue that No Repeat Guarantee with one of the best mashups of two 90s tracks into a 2010s banger. This is Bastille using rhythm as a dancer with the rhythm of the night to create this. It's Of the Night on Absolute Radio.

That is Ben Howard and Only Love on Absolute Radio 10s. It is Matt Hallsworth looking after the no repeat guarantee for Ben Coley today. In for him. He's probably off trying to get Glastonbury tickets, I imagine. They go on sale this evening from 6 p.m. That is the coach and ticket packages before standard tickets available at 9 a.m. this Sunday. Best of luck if you're trying to get them. Rumoured to be headlining Glastonbury next year, of course, is Sam Fender. I'll play you his track, That Sound, in a second. I mean, that will be an incredible gig. And talking, actually, of incredible gigs, an unexpected one for me, actually. Earlier this year, I managed to see this guy perform. And you forget how many hits he had in his back catalogue. This is Tiny Temper and Pass Out on Absolute Radio 10s.

0: repeat guarantee. Look, you can leave us on all day until 5 o'clock and be safe in the knowledge that you won't hear the same song twice. We don't repeat songs like anyone else. No, we know you care about real music, so we keep it repeat free between 9 a.m. and 5 p.m. every single day. On the way in the next 20 minutes for you, I've got a great track from Fall Out Boy that I love so much. Alabama Shakes and Plan B on the way next.
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1: 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This is the No Repeat Guarantee. Hear a song once and don't hear it again between now and 5 o'clock this evening. Hopefully you're well. It is Matt Hallsworth in for Ben Coley today. Now, over on the main station in about half an hour's time, they are about to start the next part of the Noughties Anthem Countdown, the ultimate Noughties Anthems Countdown that you've been voting for all month. Yesterday was the first time we heard one of my favourite Noughties bands, Fall Out Boy, appear for the first time. We've got Sugar We're Going Down at number 71 and Thanks for the Memories was at 61. They had so many big hits in the noughties. In fact, actually, a friend of mine suggested to me recently that I should dive into Folie à Deux, the Fall Out Boy album. It's incredible from start to finish. It was the album that came out in 2008. There's so many great callbacks to some of the earlier stuff that they've done as well. But of course, Fall Out Boy also had such a huge part of the 2010s as well. Like this. This is The Phoenix on Absolute Radio 10s.

0: Lights out at uni, they'd always slam that one on loud. Swedish House Mafia and John Martin with Don't You Worry, Child on Absolute Radio 10s. Give me 20 minutes of your time. I've got a great track from Adele, Echo Smith, and a debut album track from the 1975. But first, think about the answer to this question. What's the first thing you'd buy if you won £700,000 tomorrow? Seriously, that could be your reality as we play Make Me a Winner. Ruth won last week and she has been spending already.
1: So yesterday, we literally went and ordered a car, which outright we've never done in our lives.
0: 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Lines close at 5 p.m. tomorrow, and then all you need to do is answer our call. 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

Echo Smith and Cool Kids on Absolute Radio 10's I'm Matt Hallsworth. I'm not sure, by the way, a few months ago, if you saw, there was loads of viral videos going around of Matty Healy on his stag do for his recent wedding. And clearly his best man or his groomsman had hired in a 1975 tribute band to play at his stag do. And of course, Matty got up on stage with them. And it was a bit weird, actually. They were actually really, really decent. So it was quite hard to decipher which was the real Matty Healy, which was the tribute Matty Healy. And just seeing the two worlds of tribute act and real artist blend was a little bit odd. And I'm speaking of the 1975 because there's always a little bit of a rumour mill, isn't there, that next year they might do something. Is there another album on the way? They did that Glastonbury performance a few years ago and we're like, well, we're going to go away for a little bit, but we'll be back soon. Still nothing, but I need to see them live. They look incredible live. Always put on like such a theatric show, so I need to be there. And talking of the 1975, let's get on one of the best tracks from their debut album. This is Sex on Absolute Radio 10's.

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0: top stories this hour. The Ministry of Justice says offenders freed partway through their jail sentences will face the toughest ever licence restrictions. From today, hundreds will be allowed out to help ease prison overcrowding in England and Wales. Tim Edwards' daughter was shot outside a pub on Christmas Eve in 2022. A man jailed for assisting the gunman is eligible for release.
1: He tried to cover the tracks of the killer by disposing of the gun on the night Ellie was killed. I mean, he's never cooperated as to where that gun is.
0: A death row inmate in Tennessee has been taken to hospital after two lethal injections failed to kill her. Krista Pike, who's 50, is said to have been loudly snoring after the attempts. A government minister says they'll be looking at flight safety after an alleged stabbing on board a Fly Dubai flight. A pilot's accused of attacking the captain on the Tel Aviv-bound plane. And Claudia Winkleman's joked she's not clever enough to take part in Celebrity Traitors. She returns to present the show tonight.
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0: Sunny spells across the UK today. Some showers mainly in western areas. Highs in the south at 21 Celsius. That's the latest. I'm Becky Cahill.

one to sneakily include on your Halloween playlist if you're already thinking of Halloween parties towards the end of the month. Eminem and Rihanna and The Monster playing on Absolute Radio 10's No Repeat Guarantee. That is the only time you'll hear that between now and 5 o'clock if you keep it with us. On the way, I have a fantastic track from Haim. But first, when was the last time you heard this? This is Hurts and Wonderful Life on Absolute Radio 10's.

0: That is the wonderful Haim on Absolute Radio 10s with, of course, The Wire. And it is Matt Hallsworth bringing you the no repeat guarantee. Stick us on and leave us on all day and you won't hear the same song twice between now and 5 o'clock. On the way, a great track from The Weeknd and a Coldplay song unbelievably inspired by Katy Perry and Nirvana.
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0: 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I'm Matt Horsworth on the way. I've got a track from the artist that is joining us for Live Music Thursday over on Absolute Radio tonight from 8 o'clock. But first, of course, we're now into the month of October, which means that next month it's time for this.
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0: Yes, Absolute Radio Live at the London Palladium is back, and it's happening next month on the Sunday, the 15th of November. Look, if you got paid over the last weekend and you're looking to treat yourself to an incredible night of comedy while also raising money for Prostate Cancer UK, then this is the night. It is an incredible lineup this year, and there's only just a few seats left in the stalls where you'll get to see the legend that is Jack D, plus Sarah Pascoe, our very own Chris McCausland will be there, Joel Dommett, Angela Barnes, Ian Sterling, Nabil Abdul Rashid, and of course John Richardson and Matt Ford are returning as your hosts as well. All profits from this incredible event go to Prostate Cancer UK, and prostate cancer is the most common cancer in the UK. It affects 1 in 8 men, and if you're black, then that risk is doubled. It will only take 5 minutes to buy your tickets for Absolute Radio Live on Sunday the 15th of November, so why not do it now? All the details and the place to get your tickets is on absoluteradio.co.uk/tickets.
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0: One of my favourite Blossom songs ever. That is Your Girlfriend. And the lovely little bit at the end. Oh, so good. Blossom's brand new album, Songs from the Wedding Cake, out tomorrow. I'm very much looking forward to it. I'm seeing Blossom's live in Manchester next month. Cannot wait. And of course, Blossom's are our Live Music Thursday artist tonight over on Absolute Radio from 8 p.m. You can hear their exclusive live session that they did from us. They performed Joke About Divorce, Meet Me in Love, the two new tracks from their upcoming album coming out tomorrow, as well as Gary. And I've heard it. A very, very, very good cover of a Doors song. You won't want to miss it. It's Live Music Thursday on Absolute Radio tonight from 8 p.m. Let's sort life-changing cash then. And by life-changing, I mean £700,000. 700 grand in tax-free cash could be in your bank account by the end of the day tomorrow. Last week, it was Ruth and her husband that won.
1: You dream of something like this and you never think it's going to happen. 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

off of Oasis, of course, Noel Gallagher, and In the Heat of the Moment on Absolute Radio 10's Olivia Jones will continue your no-repeat guarantee with the other brother of Oasis and Royal Blood in a moment. 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

0: top stories this hour. Some prisoners have started to walk free in England and Wales under the government's scheme to ease pressure on jails. Around 700 are being released to begin with. Killers and paedophiles are exempt from the plan, and ministers insist offenders on licence or face tough restrictions. Rhiannon Bragg, who's from North Wales, was a victim of stalking.
1: Just under a year after he'd been released, I received a call from probation to let me know that he had been found dead. And that was what made me realise how at risk I had felt, even with those measures.
0: A government minister says they'll be looking at flight safety after an alleged stabbing on board a Fly Dubai flight. Pilots accused of attacking the captain, causing the Tel Aviv-bound plane to plummet 14,000 feet. A new report says serious failures at a travel lodge in Maidenhead let a man sexually assault a woman. He got a room key by deception in 2022 and has since been convicted of serious sexual assault. Travelodge has apologised to the woman and says new safety measures have been rolled out. And Britain's Cameron Norrie's lost at the Chinese Open to world number two player Alexander Zverev.
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0: A mix of sunny spells and dry conditions for most of us, but a few showers in the west later. That's the latest. I'm Alex Richardson.
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1: And thank you very much to the lovely Matt Holsworth. Right, music on the way from Liam Gallagher. You know the one. Clean Bandit lined up too. This is Royal Blood on the No Repeat Guarantee. Nothing here to say.

0: Rubbish Matter.
1: A knock at your door. The delivery guy carefully placing a parcel on your step. 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

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Stop Crying Your Heart Out is at number 35 on the Ultimate Noughties Anthem list today. So, as voted for by you, we're going to find out who your number one is tomorrow. If you want to go and join in, Ben Burrell is doing it until 2 o'clock this afternoon. If you want to listen to some Noughties anthems as voted for by you, this is Clean Bandit and Rather Be.

0: Imagine Dragons and Demons on Absolute Radio 10's Right London. Grammar on the way very shortly, and a track from Jamie T that starts with the lyrics, "Love she sees apart from me, possessed behind the eyes."
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2: Long she sees apart from me, possessed behind the eyes. Apart

Jamie T and Zombie on Absolute Radio 10's. Right, Sabian and Stevie is on the way very shortly. But first, let me play you a band who, I've said it before, I'll say it again, definitely get a few royalty checks through the post around Traitors season. And it would be remiss of me not to remind you, Celebrity Traitors starts tonight at 8 p.m. Think of me when they play London Grammar tonight, won't you? This is

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0: Kasabian, who featured heavily on the Ultimate Noughties anthem. The countdown concludes tomorrow from midday. Hopefully you can join them over on Absolute Radio. If you don't want to hang out with them, you can still hang out with me. Post Malone on the way very shortly. £700,000 could be one text away this week. 700 grand. 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

Two-Door Cinema Club on Absolute Radio 10s. Calvin Harris, Florence Welsh on the way in the next 10 minutes or so, if you can stick about for that. I'm Olivia Jones, hope you're doing okay. Did you see that Glasgow tickets go on sale tonight, in case you didn't know? Not general sale, the coach and package tickets tonight at 6pm. And then Sunday, 9am is when they go on sale, sort of officially. And the top tips that I read, that I was like, oh, that's actually quite helpful, is you cannot be a second late. You need to be in the queue way before the 9am like, official starts. And also, you need to make sure you don't have too many tabs open, because otherwise they think you're a bot and they might kick you out the queue. Nobody wants that. Cody.

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Your love I'm lost in, your love I'm lost in, your love I'm

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4: And now, the weather.
5: Outside, gloomy skies, a persistent drizzle, and a chilly wind blowing from the west, north, east, and south.
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0: The top stories this hour. Some prisoners have started to walk free in England and Wales under the government's scheme to ease pressure on jails. Around 700 are being released to begin with. Killers and paedophiles are exempt from the plan, and ministers insist offenders on licence will face tough restrictions. Rhiannon Bragg, who's from North Wales, was a victim of stalking.
1: Just under a year after he'd been released, I received a call from probation to let me know that he had been found dead. And that was what made me realise how at risk I had felt even with those measures.
0: A government minister says they'll be looking at flight safety after an alleged stabbing on board a Fly Dubai flight. Pilots accused of attacking the captain, causing the Tel Aviv-bound plane to plummet 14,000 feet. A new report says serious failures at a travel lodge in Maidenhead let a man sexually assault a woman. He got a room key by deception in 2022 and has since been convicted of serious sexual assault. Travel lodge has apologised to the woman and says new safety measures have been rolled out. And Britain's Cameron Norrie's lost at the Chinese Open to world number two player Alexander Zverev.
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0: A mix of sunny spells and dry conditions for most of us, but a few showers in the west later. That's the latest. I'm Alex Richardson.
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1: Rack and Bone Man, Human. So over on Absolute Radio, they've just wrapped up the Ultimate Noughties Anthem Countdown for today, leaving it at number 26 with Franz Ferdinand and Take Me Out. Tomorrow is the final countdown from 12 p.m. Leona Graham will start it off. Ben Burrell will reveal all. I mean, regarding the chart. So I'm going to take his clothes off.

0: Mental, Ella Rare, Waiting All Night, right? Music on the way from Fallout Boy and a track from Paramore that starts with the lyrics, "All that I want is to wake up fine."
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0: Fallout Boy Light 'Em Up on Absolute Radio 10s. I was just looking through the songs that I've been playing for you. Paramore, Hard Times, Rudimental, LRA, Waiting All Night, Joy by Still, Sweet Nothing, Calvin Harris, Florence Welch. They're all quite good running tunes, are they not? I just thought, oh yeah, I'm doing a half marathon next weekend. Never done one before, by the way. Absolutely terrified, thinking that I might need some tunes to get me through. And thought, actually, maybe I'll just listen to Absolute Radio 10s. And then I realised I was playing this. Might be too much of a risk. This would make me want to curl up in a ball, wouldn't it?
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0: Lana Del Rey and Summertime Sadness. Got a message from my mate the other day saying, how can I enter to win this 700 grand? 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

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It's Absolute Radio 10s. I'm Olivia Jones. Do you have anything booked in the diary between now and Christmas that's for you? Not for the family, but for you as a grown-up. 15th of November at the London Palladium, we are hosting Absolute Radio Live with Jack D, Chris McCausland, Sarah Pascoe, Joel Dommett, Angela Barnes, Ian Sterling and Nabil Abdul-Rashid as your comedy entertainment. John Richardson and Matt Ford back as your hosts as well. 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

0: top stories this hour. Some prisoners have started to walk free in England and Wales under the government scheme to ease pressure on jails.
1: How are you going to celebrate freedom?
2: Have a beer and get a fry up.
1: You got somewhere to live?
2: I have to go probation first. Hopefully they'll arrange somewhere.
0: Around 700 offenders are being let out. Critics say it puts the public at risk, but the Ministry of Justice claims offenders will be robustly monitored. The body of a baby found at a shoreline in North Wales may have been in the water for weeks as police reveal more details. Officers are continuing efforts to identify the girl and her mother. They say they're keeping an open mind. Two 12-year-old boys wearing balaclavas have been caught riding an e-scooter the wrong way up a slip road on a motorway near Glasgow. A police patrol spotted them near the M8. The pair, along with their parents, now face charges under the Road Traffic Act. And a Scottish man who spent almost 9 years in an Indian prison without convictions has been released on bail. Jagtar Singh Jahal was arrested in 2017 for alleged terror offences.
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0: A mix of sunny spells and dry conditions for most of us, but a few showers in the west later. That's the latest. I'm Alex Richardson.

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1: The no repeat guarantee between 9 a.m. and 5 p.m. means you won't hear the same song twice. You've not heard Bring Me the Horizon Medicine yet, have you? That's on after this. Foo Fighters.

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1: Bring Me the Horizon and Medicine. 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A nice little headline today about the Brit Awards boosting Manchester's economy by 5 million when it was held there earlier on this year, which is crazy, isn't it, for one night? But it took many people to pull that together, which is awesome. Mercury Prize, going to be taking place in Newcastle all over again. The likes of Florence and Ray going to be performing there. So it's good, just spread it out a little bit. That's all we're saying, isn't it? This is Naughty Boy and Sam Smith.

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17: 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We call

Portugal the Man and Feel It Still on Absolute Radio 10's. I'm Olivia Jones, and a wee reminder that if you want to catch up with Blossoms tonight over on Absolute Radio, they're live in session for us. We'll chuck it on our YouTube straight after. 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

Every Thursday, Bush and Richie on Home Time help out a listener who's in a pickle. One listener has been in touch asking for help after a baking predicament. They need to bake a cake that depicts a moment in British history for Baking Club. They want to know what they should bake. If you've got any ideas, send it through on the email hometime@absoluteradio.co.uk and they shall be giving some of their suggestions on the way in just a moment. They've also got music from the Black Keys. I'm thinking 1066, but that's a lot of figurines to have to work together out of marzipan.

0: Sounds which matter. 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

0: The top stories this hour. Some prisoners have started to walk free in England and Wales under the government's new scheme to ease pressure on jails. Around 700 offenders are being let out. Ministers insist those on licence will face tough restrictions. The Conservatives say it's an insult to victims. An independent review's found a woman who was sexually assaulted at a Travelodge hotel was fundamentally failed by the company. The attacker was given a keycard to the room in Maidenhead. Interim boss Ray Reedy's apologised on behalf of the company. A government minister says they'll be looking at flight safety after an alleged stabbing on board a Fly Dubai flight. A pilot's accused of attacking the captain. And footballer Ivan Toney has pleaded not guilty to assault at a central London nightclub last December. He's appeared at Westminster Magistrates Court today. Absolute Radio Sport. Wales boss Craig Bellamy says it's right that he's under pressure after a run of six games without a win.
1: I knew what I was coming into. And I said this when I was 9-10 games unbeaten. There will be moments. It's inevitable. Like, I want us as a team to improve, and I want to improve.
0: Wales face Norway next in the Nations League tonight. England's Nico O'Reilly will play no further part in the current Nations League fixtures. He's returned to Manchester City having missed the match with the Czech Republic on Tuesday with a minor injury. Thomas Tuchel's not expected to bring in any replacement. And Britain's Cameron Norrie has lost at the Chinese Open to world number two, Alexander Zverev. He lost to the German in straight sets.
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0: Dry with some clear spells in the south and the southeast tonight. Chilly in rural areas, though, with some isolated mist or fog. That's the latest. I'm Alex Richardson.
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0: They say Thursday is the new Friday. So if so, welcome to the weekend. It's Home Time with Bush and Richie on Absolute Radio.
1: If we can, we'd like to start the show with quite a serious message for you. We're going to try an experiment. It's a musical experiment. We're calling it Pavlov's Nightclub Experiment. Richie and I are here in white coats with clipboards. We're ready to record the data. And we're going to try and prove a scientific musical theory that we've had for a little while, that certain pieces of music can remind you of a particular place or moment in time. Now, as you all know, Pavlov's dog refers to a famous scientific experiment by the Russian physiologist Ivan Pavlov that demonstrated classical conditioning, a type of learning where an automatic physical response is paired with a neutral environmental signal. We all know that.
0: We all know that.
1: We all know that. But this is Pavlov's nightclub experiment. What we're going to do is play you a piece of music, and we need you to tell us what nightclub from your past it instantly reminds you of, okay? Because when you hear this piece of music, a nightclub, believe you me, a nightclub will pop into your mind.
0: Straight away.
1: Straight away. So tell us, don't think about it. This is Pavlov's nightclub experiment. Get ready for the piece of music. Please stop what you're doing. And here it is. Now. Don't fight it, just think. Richie, what nightclub is coming into your mind because of this bit of music?
0: Tuxedo Junction in Eastbourne.
1: Yes, what a nightclub.
0: Terminus Road.
1: What kind of vibe was it in there?
0: It was second floor above a building society, I seem to remember.
1: Amazing.
0: And there was another floor above that, and I drank a lot of Grolsch in there.
1: Lovely, lovely stuff. Yeah. For me, it's Judy G's nightclub, Torquay Seafront. Sadly, no longer there. I think it might be a car park.
0: That's a shame.
1: So there you go. Instantly, we have two nightclubs that have popped into our minds. But what about yours? Pavlov's nightclub experiment. Get in touch now. What nightclub does it remind you of? It's 8:12:15.

0: This is the no repeat guarantee until 5-0 repeated while you listen at work. It's home time with Bush and Ritchie, and it's Absolute Radio.
1: We are both wearing white coats. We have clipboards. We're dedicating the first hour of the show this evening to science. We're doing a thing called Pavlov's Nightclub Experiment, proving a scientific musical theory that a certain piece of music can remind you of a particular place or moment in time. What nightclub comes into your mind when you hear this? It's a classic. Don't fight it. Just tell us the name of the nightclub. We're collating the information. This text says, my mate Ben's work van. He's a Tyler who does DJ gigs on the side.
0: Not where you're expecting to be taken back to, but there you go.
1: It's the science, though, isn't it?
0: Dan was taken straight to Dartford, to Zen's.
1: Wow. Zen's in Dartford. What about that?
0: Yes.
1: And Paul says, the Aquarius nightclub in Chesterfield.
0: Oh, beautiful.
1: Some real classics coming in. We are collating the data. All you need to do is text us. It's 8:12:15.
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6: The M1 northbound is still closed, junction 12 through to 13, with an incident dealt with by emergency services. The queue's from 11, there is now an ambulance on the scene still, and the M4 westbound is closed by emergency barrier and resurfacing repairs, where there was a collision and fuel spillage near Swindon, junction 16 through to 17, that section closed. Also, further north, the M65 eastbound is closed by emergency carriageway repairs. That's junction 6 through to junction 7, following a vehicle fire. I'm Nick Arkell.
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0: 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It is Home Time with Bush and Richie.
1: Yeah, we're doing science on the show for the first hour tonight on Home Time. It's called Pavlov's Nightclub Experiment. We're putting forward the thesis that certain pieces of music can remind you of a particular place or moment in time. And we're asking you this question. What nightclub appears in your mind's eye when you hear this bit of music? Come on. I was saying earlier on, Judy G's Talkie Seafront. I'm also getting vibes of The Hitman and Her with Pete Waterman and Michaela Strachan. Do you remember that? They go to a sweaty nightclub. That era when women had, like, burgundy hair but with a shock of white in the front. Lots of paisley shirts.
0: You've got a very vivid imagination. It's good.
1: It is. It's taking me right back there. Joel in Bromsgrove says, DNA nightclub in Birmingham, circa 98. Pints of fizzy lager, bottles of Smirnoff Ice, aggressive strobe lights and podium dancers.
0: Kelly's going back to Deja Vu in Swanley and says, you should have seen my teenage daughter's face when I stopped cooking in the kitchen to start busting some moves the moment this came on. Good luck with Pavlov's nightclub.
1: Thank you. It's the power of music. Let's go to the voice notes.
2: Hi, Bush and Richie. That song brings me straight back to Stonehouse. Sticky floors, fog machines, the whole shebang. See you later. Jess from North London.
1: Yeah, Jess, thank you for that. Stonehouse in Hertfordshire, apparently. Paul in Coventry says, takes me back to Rio's, Leamington Spa. Mirrored walls, sticky carpets, BO and other people's flatulence. All you need for a good night out.
0: Climax 2000.
1: Is that a nightclub? Cinema?
0: It was in Dronfield, says Ben. It's now a fishing tackle shop.
1: Oh, dear. Sign of the times. Here's another voice note.
3: Hi, it's Joe in Lancaster. That song reminds me of the Club L'Orange in Poulton Refiles near Blackpool. The club was owned by Keith Harris of Keith Harris and Orville fame, so all the locals called it the Duck Club.
1: The Duck Club. Absolutely love that. Keith Harris owning a nightclub.
0: But it's called Duck L'Orange, but like... Orville was green.
1: I know, there's a lot to unpack there. There
0: Cuddles
1: really
0: was orange.
1: Can you get back in touch with us? Pavlov's Nightclub Experiment. What nightclubs does it remind you of? It's 8:12:15.

0: 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Hope you're doing okay. This is Home Time with Bush and Richie. It's a Thursday.
1: Big day tomorrow. If you voted in our ultimate noughties anthem, we've been counting down all week on Absolute Radio. 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The ultimate noughties anthem. 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
2: The northbound M1 is blocked by emergency services. Junction 12 through 213, a queue from 11 with an air ambulance on the scene still. The M4 westbound near to Swindon is closed by emergency repairs. Junction 16 to 17, they're having to resurface as well, but also fix the barriers. There was a fuel spillage earlier. The M65 eastbound is closed by emergency repairs as well. Junction 6 through to 7, where there was a vehicle fire. The M1 southbound is very slow near Leicester. Junction 21, where there was a broken down vehicle. I'm Nick Arkell.
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0: It's time to pause Pro Evo on the PS2 to hear your ultimate noughties anthems. The countdown continues on the No Repeat Guarantee.
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0: couple of songs to come on today's No Repeat Guarantee. It is Home Time with Bush and Ritchie.
1: It's Home Time. This show is famous for great music and groundbreaking science.
0: Yes.
1: We're doing a thing called Pavlov's Nightclub Experiment, proving that a certain piece of music can remind you of a particular place or moment in time. And you've been very good with this so far. We do need you to concentrate. What nightclub appears in your mind's eye when you hear this bit of music? Come on. I imagine the clouds of your mind will just disappear, and then in front of you right now is the interior or the front of a nightclub. Tell us what it is.
0: Now, Joe got in touch about Club L'Orange near Blackpool, you may remember, owned by Keith Harris of Keith Harris and Orville fame. Back in touch, she says, it's Joe again. Orville was definitely green.
1: Yeah.
0: I think it was a play on Duck à l'Orange.
1: That's not very nice to Orville, is it?
0: No, it's not really, is it? As she says, different times when we were easily pleased.
1: Well, thank you for the clarification. Stu in Plymouth's been on. He says, Kale's Nightclub in Ashford. I was on a promotional course with the army when this track was out. We got into loads of trouble on that course for our shenanigans.
0: The venue at Tower Park in Poole has been mentioned. Now, this suddenly takes me back to university. The texter describes it correctly. A nightclub so big, you could lose your mates for hours.
1: Sometimes that's a bit of a blessing.
0: Yes.
1: Still there or long gone?
0: Sadly long gone.
1: Sadly long gone. Howard from Wokingham says, Bush and Ritchie, this song reminds me of Rutherford's on Worthington Pier. Bit of a meat market, although not for me, he adds with a sad emoji. But with the added bonus of the fear of falling off the pier into the ice-cold waters below. That added jeopardy you need for a night out.

0: Bush and Ritchie with Home Time and the end of today's No Repeat Guarantee on Absolute Radio. It's back from 9 on the Dave Berry Breakfast Show. But there is plenty of great songs coming up across all of our stations after 5.
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0: 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And Blossoms are performing this evening's Live Music Thursday on Absolute Radio, playing exclusive tracks for us, including a very special cover of The Doors. 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

0: The top stories this hour. Some prisoners have started to walk free in England and Wales under the government's scheme to ease pressure on jails.
1: How are you going to celebrate freedom?
2: Have a beer and get a fry up.
1: You got somewhere to live?
2: I have to go probation first. Hopefully they'll arrange somewhere.
0: Critics say it's putting the public at risk, but the Ministry of Justice claims offenders will be robustly monitored. Karma Offord works for a domestic abuse charity.
3: Someone may have been convicted of an offence such as assault, but the wider context may include years of coercive control, stalking, threats.
0: A burglar who killed a pensioner in northeast London has been jailed for 18 years. A court heard Ashley Malcolm headbutted John Burke as the 86-year-old tried to protect his wife in Hackney last year. North Wales police say a baby whose body was found may have been in the water for weeks. Detectives are continuing to search for the mother after a body was discovered on Sunday. And a Scottish man who's been detained in India for nearly 9 years without conviction has been released from prison. Jagtar Singh Johal was arrested in 2017 on suspicion of alleged terror offences. Absolute Radio Sport. Wales manager Craig Bellamy says he doesn't believe that Erling Haaland will be affected by the goings-on at his club Manchester City. Bellamy's team will come up against the striker as they host Norway in the Nations League tonight.
4: I don't think he'll be distracted. The guy's a machine. You see his record at international level. He just wants to score. If you love football, you have to appreciate him.
0: Elsewhere, England's Nico O'Reilly will play no further part in their current Nations League fixtures. The Manchester City players returned to his club having missed the match on Tuesday with a minor injury. And boxing promoter Barry Hearn says the Tyson Fury versus Anthony Joshua fight this December will be one to remember. It follows years of negotiations. Hearn tells Sky Sports News both are right to take on the challenge.
5: They've both been an inspiration to kids up and down the country and even further afield.
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0: Dry with some clear spells in the south and the southeast tonight. Chilly in rural areas, though, with some isolated mist or fog. That's the latest. I'm Alex Richardson.
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1: And what a Thursday afternoon it has been for us here in the office. It's been a chastening afternoon for me. I think it's probably time we share what happened out in the communal kitchen today in front of the big, big boss.
0: You were making a cup of tea.
1: Yeah.
0: And then our big, big boss was there. Mm. And I think not one, but both of your laces were undone. You're like a toddler.
1: I must thank you for the discretion with what you did, because we're there chatting with the big, big boss, and Bush touches me on the arm and goes, "Your shoelaces are undone again."
0: And it happens quite a lot, doesn't it?
1: It happens a lot, and it's really frustrating. I'm 49. I really should have learned how to do shoelaces by now. But when they come undone, like in a situation like that, that's, you're used to it. It's, you know, been around me all the time. But in front of the big boss, that's not a good look.
0: You do tie your laces in a weird way, though, in that even when they're done up, as far as you're concerned, they're like bows in a child's hair. Do you know what I mean? That you don't take the knot and then do it again. I think they're like long bows, so they drape along the floor when you're walking around.
1: I don't know how this is going to translate on the radio. If I was to take, because it didn't take me long to do my laces.
0: Because you don't do them right. That's probably what it is.
1: You know, I don't see anyone taking a long time to do shoelaces. If I was to do them now, 15 seconds, I reckon, take tops.
0: Yeah.
1: Would you watch me do my shoelaces and see if there's something that I'm doing wrong?
0: Look, this lot have had to put up with us playing 80s music and them naming nightclubs. They're up for anything.
1: Okay, right. Well, I've got to undo the first.
0: Again, so yeah, very, very long looped bows, folks. I've never seen anything like it.
1: Right, okay. I'm going to move the microphone, come down here. Well, I'm kneeling down in front of you now,
0: there
1: sir.
0: We go. Arise, Sir Firth.
1: Right, so.
0: Okay.
1: Both long. Crossed over.
0: Are they special laces that you've had made?
1: No, they're not special laces.
0: They look like, I don't know, like...
1: They're the ones that came with the Adidas.
0: They're really long, though. They're really long laces.
1: They came with it.
0: Okay, go on.
1: They're normal laces. Right, so, crossed over.
0: Yep.
1: Then first tight.
0: First tight. He's just tied it there.
1: One loop. Then lace goes round. Second loop. There you are, lace done.
0: I don't like it. There's something wrong about it. I can't put my finger on what it is. What? But it looks like the way that, like I say, like a teddy bear might have a bow on its head or something.
1: I don't know how we resolve this.
0: Or a cake. It's like you've done a present or a cake. For the people listening, do you know what I mean? It's just not right. I'm sure there's other people out there who have similar issues with laces. That's why Velcro was invented, after all.
1: I'm not wearing Velcro shoes.
0: I want to see you paddling around in a pair of G.I. Joe Velcro trainers. That'd be great.
1: Thanks for your help.
0: 8, 12, 15, any help for him on this?

0: Hope you're enjoying the show. It's home time on a Thursday afternoon stroke evening. Let's hope Richie gets his footwear sorted out because he's working on the tills and the home time supermarket in the next 15 minutes.
1: Yes. I'm having problems with my shoelaces. They came undone earlier in front of the big boss. Bush was very delicate. Was like, your shoelaces are come undone again. And we've come to a bit of a realisation that at the age of 49, I've never really nailed it.
0: Yeah, you've got, it's a combination of not being able to tie your shoes properly, mm-hmm. and then having incredibly long laces.
1: These are the laces that came with the shoes. This is what Adidas provided me with.
0: It's like reins that you'd have on a reindeer or like Santa Claus. It's that long. This person has got a suggestion for you.
1: Right.
0: Why don't you try Skechers slip-ins for children?
1: No. Now, listen, this is not turning into a pile-on suggesting that I wear slip-on trainers, OK?
0: I've got an idea, and I will personally buy these for you. Why don't I get you a pair of those black pumps you used to have for a PE back in the 1980s. Do you remember them?
1: I remember them.
0: Little ninja pumps. I can see you squeaking around the lino in the kitchen, a pair of those.
1: Thank you very much. You're being so caring.
0: Honestly, I'm going to go online now and buy it for you.
1: What's the first thing you'd buy if you won £700,000 tomorrow? Well, enter now. 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
0: Got to be 18 or over to play. 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
9: And now, the weather.
10: Outside, gloomy skies, a persistent drizzle, and a chilly wind blowing from the west, north, east, and south.
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17: The M1 northbound is now open, junction 12 to 13, where there was an incident. Severe delays remain, but the M4 is still closed westbound with emergency repairs near to Swindon, junction 16 to 17, where there was a collision. Big delays from junction 15. And the M65 eastbound is still closed as well by emergency repairs, junction 6 through to 7, heading through Lancashire, where there was a fire. Coastbound M2, partially blocked by a multi-vehicle collision, junction 4 through to Medway services, queuing there. M25 anti-clockwise is queuing, junction 27 with a collision on the slip road. I'm Nick Arkell.
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1: And I suppose you think you look pretty smart rocking up here in those winkle pickers. Actually, you do. 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

0: This is Home Time on a Thursday evening with me, Andy Bush, T-shirt, Richie Firth, T-shirt, producer Nicholas Harris, fleece.
1: I thought for a second I was going to come last in that and you were going to say Richie Firth, laces undone.
0: It is a problem that you've got, though. You've identified that it's a problem.
1: It is a problem that I've known I've had for a long time, but one of the worst episodes today when they were both undone in front of the big, big boss.
0: You've got very long bows when you tie your shoes. They remind me of, the penny's just dropped. It reminds me of something the American rapper Lil Nas would wear. Very flamboyant bows.
1: Thank you very much indeed.
0: That's all right.
1: Earlier on, I dismissed slip-ons. This has come through. This text from Tony says, why don't you grab a pair of slip-ons a la Philip Glenister, Gene Hunt, Life on Mars? Now, when you then look at it through that, that's cool. It's cool.
0: You said before on the show that you have quite short legs.
1: Yes.
0: I don't know how that would work with, like, some beige loafers. You might look like, you know, the animation from the Beatles thing, Yellow Submarine.
1: My whole body is, it's one of those sort of, it's a trick of the eye.
0: It's a trick of the eye.
1: It's a trick of the eye, you know. I don't have the right length legs for the torso that I have.
0: Maybe we should get you, you know, the bottom half of a skeleton outfit? They do like, it'll have the legs. It'll have the legs, draw the eye to the legs.
1: Thank you for how helpful you've been over the last 20 minutes.
0: Well, look, I have been helpful, actually, because myself and producer Nicholas Harris is wearing a fleece. We've both gone online, and we've found a YouTube video on how to tie laces.
1: Oh, that's very kind.
0: So here we go. This is what YouTube says that you need to do.
2: First, grab both ends of the shoelaces and pull upwards to tighten the shoe to your foot. Next, cross the laces over each other and tighten once again by pulling on the laces. With your left index finger, create a loop and wrap the other lace around this new loop and pull it through. That's it, you've tied your shoes. To create a double knot, simply loop the two laces once again.
0: That seems perfectly clear to me.
1: That's what I do.
0: That's what you've been doing, isn't it? So there you go. He did it all along, folks. He did it all along.

0: Thursday's Home Time Show with Bush and Richie here on Absolute Radio. And time to open up.
1: It's Bush and Richie's Celebrity Big Shop.
2: That's right, folks. It's the Home Time Supermarket, Supermarket to the Stars. Richie's on the till with an RSI hand bandage and a yellow marker to test the validity of £50 notes. I'm back at the vape counter getting annoyed with people who claim to have won scratch cards because they don't rub off the right bit. I've got to do it myself with a £1 coin.
0: And we're sat here with three items in the bagging area that a celebrity has left when they've been coming in over the last few days. Celebrities come to shop here. We protect their anonymity. We give them anonymity. We protect their identity, actually. That's
2: we do a lot of stuff. We offer a whole package.
0: We do. But what you need to do is identify who the celebrity is from the shopping they're doing. Here's what's here so far. A lemon. A Kindle from the tech section.
2: Oh, yeah.
0: And some toilet roll.
2: Interesting collection of items so far.
0: And what we can tell you is it's not Beyonce, Jodie Marsh or Jeff Bezos.
2: What a night out it would be with those three, though,
0: huh? Wouldn't it just? Right, they're back with a fourth item going in today. It's a tin of roses.
2: Tin of roses?
0: Yeah, the chocolates, you know, the variety chocolates.
2: Are they still in metal tins these days, or are they more in like a plastic tub?
0: Plastic tubs these days, but let's call it a tin still.
2: We're going to call it a tin.
0: A tub of roses isn't really the same vibe.
2: No, it's not the same vibe at all. I'm glad they've gone for the old school look.
0: Who is doing the shopping? If you think you know, 0330 123 1215. 0330 123 1215. We take calls for 5 minutes. So being that it's 5:38, that fun will end at 5:43, and you're playing for the signed Home Time smart speaker.
2: Best of luck.
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22: Therefore, westbound near Swindon is closed still with emergency repairs, junction 16 to 17, where there was a collision and fuel spillage. The M65 eastbound is still closed by emergency repairs as well, junction 6 through to 7, where there was a vehicle fire earlier today. The M25 is busy anti-clockwise with a broken down lorry closing the lane near Clackett Lane. Service is also queuing junction 27, where there was a collision on the slip road. The M55 is busy on both sides with emergency repairs, junction 1 through to 2, a lane closure each way. I'm Nick Arkell.
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2: And not just that being unique, but it's the celebrities that come in and do the shopping. You've got to guess who they are, though, from the items they're buying. What we can tell you so far is that a lemon, a Kindle, some toilet roll. This scanner is really slow today.
0: It's a bit off, a little bit like Elasis.
2: Yeah.
0: There's something not quite right about it.
2: Yeah, I know what's not wrong with it.
0: Yeah.
2: And some roses. Who's
0: the
2: celebrity?
0: Tin or a tub of roses?
2: It's a tub, we've confirmed now.
0: Brilliant. But who is it?
2: Yeah.
0: Let's meet tonight's contestant. He's called Mark. How you doing, Mark?
3: Hi, Bush. Hi, Richie. Good evening. How are you both? You all right?
2: We're good, Mark.
0: Very formal introduction there, Mark. We appreciate it. It's like you sat down for an interview.
3: It certainly feels that way. I hope I get the job.
0: Mark, I hope you don't mind us asking, but what are you wearing right now?
3: I'm wearing my work uniform, which is basically a T-shirt, my work trousers, and obviously the underwear, socks and the trainers.
2: Thanks for clarifying the underwear.
0: Didn't need the information. And then have you got one of them trousers that have got like loads of pockets in them that the builders and stuff wear?
3: Yes, I have, and they're a help and hindrance at the same time, because you put something in one pocket and then it takes you 5 minutes to figure out exactly what pocket you put it in.
0: I'm not involved in any form of trade, but I'd love to wear them around the house just for stuff for the kids. You know, a TV remote one side, Sky on the other, keys.
2: I'm not sure they're going to suit you. From what we learned on yesterday's show, you'd lose your keys.
0: That is a good point. They're hiding to nothing. That's a good point.
2: Now, Mark, it's not Beyonce, Jodie Marsh or Jeff Bezos doing the shopping. Who do you think is in our supermarket?
3: I think it's Keith Lemon from the Rolling Stones.
0: Keith Lemon?
2: Keith Lemon from the Rolling Stones.
0: Do you mean Keith Richards?
3: Yes, Keith Richards, sorry. Keith Richards.
0: I can't remember Keith Lemon being in the Rolling
3: Stones. Sorry.
2: Oh, dear. You haven't got the job, I'm afraid.
0: Imagine if Keith Lemon was in the Rolling Stones.
2: Oh.
0: What are you doing, Nick? Why are you talking all mytholo?
2: Is it? Keith, who are we putting forward? What answer are we accepting?
0: Should we go for Keith Richards?
3: Keith Richards.
2: Okay. Is it Keith Richards?
1: Congratulations! You've lost.
2: Oh, Mark's not going to sleep tonight.
0: He's had an absolute howler. It's not just his trousers that are playing up.
3: Keith Lemon, now you watch.
2: We can't say anything.
0: Can't say anything, sunshine.
2: Mark, we've enjoyed chatting to you. That is for certain. And the big show will open for business again on Monday.

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0: The top story is this hour. Hundreds of prisoners across England and Wales are being released early in a bid to free up space in the prison system. Ministers insist those on licence will face tough restrictions. Farah Naz's niece, Zara Alina, was murdered in East London by a man who'd been released days before.
1: Are the community services ready to take this burden? And I think what we're seeing is that perhaps they're not.
0: A burglar who killed a pensioner after breaking into his home in East London's been jailed for 18 years. Ashley Malcolm headbutted 86-year-old John Burke during a raid in Hackney last year. Police in North Wales say a baby girl whose body was found on the shoreline may have been in the water for weeks. Detectives are continuing to search for the mother. An energy giant, E.ON, has been cleared by the competition watchdog to buy rival OVO. The deal will create the country's largest electricity supplier.
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0: Wales boss Craig Bellamy says it's right that he's under pressure after a run of six games without a win.
3: I knew what I was coming into, and I said this when I was 9-10 games unbeaten. There will be moments. It's inevitable. Like, I want us as a team to improve, and I want to improve.
0: Wales face Norway next in the Nations League tonight. England's Nico O'Reilly will play no further part in the current Nations League fixtures. He's returned to Manchester City having missed the match with the Czech Republic on Tuesday with a minor injury. Thomas Tuchel's not expected to bring in any replacement. And Britain's Cameron Norrie has lost the Chinese Open to world number two, Alexander Zverev. He lost to the German in straight sets.
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0: Dry with some clear spells in the south and the southeast tonight. Chilly in rural areas, though, with some isolated mist or fog. That's the latest. I'm Alex Richardson.
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1: Dry with some clear spells in the south and the southeast tonight. Chilly in rural areas, though, with some isolated mist or fog. That's the latest. I'm Alex Richardson.

0: Home time with Bush and Richie on a Thursday evening. If you're a school kid still in school uniform listening to this, get changed, you little tyke. What is this, Oliver Twist? It's time for help. Will we help out a home time listener in need? And all you need to do is drop us an email.
1: Which Martin has done, hometime@absoluteradio.co.uk. He says, boys, could you read my email out when you do that help desk feature on the Home Time show? I suppose that's this.
0: I love it when people tell us our features back to us, but change the name ever so slightly.
1: Yeah.
0: Help desk.
1: Martin says, my son Freddie is with me this weekend, and on the phone last night, he said that school have said they can do a project over the weekend where the kids can make a cake for their history project.
0: Oh.
1: Which is confusing. History and cakes don't necessarily go together, but there we go. They've been told they can make a cake that looks like some part of British history. Any cake they want, but it's got to look like something from British history. I'd love to do it with him, and I don't want him to miss out just because he's with me this weekend. I generally eat cake rather than cook them.
0: Fair
1: Cheers,
0: play.
1: Boys. Martin. I mean, the way he refers to it as cooking cake.
0: he doesn't know what he's talking about.
1: No, generally, Martin, you bake. Clues in the Bake Off title, I think. But there we go.
0: This is a bit like the showstopper in the Bake Off, right?
1: Yes.
0: Is that where they've got a brief that they need to cook
1: yeah.
0: to?
1: Yeah.
0: Representing. I mean, immediately as you
1: You're the history guy.
0: I love my history, but I'm going to go route one and say a Stonehenge cake out of sponge fingers.
1: That's nice.
0: All you got to do is have the base of the cake can be anything, sponge cake with like green icing on it. That's the grass.
1: I like that.
0: And then one, two, three sponge fingers. Hey presto, Stonehenge.
1: I like that.
0: What would you? The green icing on it. That's the grass.
1: I like that.
0: And then one, two, three sponge fingers. Hey presto, Stonehenge.
1: I like that.
0: What would you go for?
1: I was actually thinking sponge fingers as well.
0: Okay, great.
1: But I was going to make the fourth rail bridge.
0: If ever there were two cakes that summed up the difference in our personalities and interests, they're,

0: 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Our help feature tonight is 6-7 minutes old, and Richie's already got his first correction.
1: Claire from Leicester says, firstly, lads, they are ladies' fingers, not witches' fingers.
0: Well, witches, I swear I've heard of witches' fingers.
1: I've heard of witches' fingers. I reckon they can be called both. We're trying to help out. We don't want to get mired in what those fingers are called.
0: It's nothing to do with those
1: fingers. We're trying to help out Martin and his son, Freddie. School assignment, make a cake over the weekend that looks like some part of British history. Both of us were going to use witches' fingers or ladies' fingers to either make Stonehenge or the Fourth Rail Bridge. But we've got mired in that. So other ideas from you, please. 8, 12, 15.
0: If in doubt, double down. £700,000, simple as that. That's what's up for grabs in the next round of Make Me a Winner. A huge, life-changing amount of money. We'd love for you to win it. It's really that simple. 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
21: The M4 westbound is closed by emergency repairs. Junction 16 to 17 near Swindon. They're working on the barrier and resurfacing. This is after a collision and fuel spillage earlier. The M65 eastbound is closed. Similar reason, actually. Junction 6 through to 7. Emergency repairs. This is following a vehicle fire. Not near to Blackburn, that one. Also busy on the M1 southbound, where there's an obstruction near Wakefield. Junction 39 is partially blocked. And on the M4 westbound in Newport, two lanes closed by a broken down lorry. Junction 24. I'm Nick Arkell.
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2: And we're helping Martin and his lad, Freddie, tonight. Freddie's with his dad this weekend, and he's got to make a cake for school that looks like some part of British history. Martin, not a natural baker, and after some help.
1: And this, you guys have been very kind and generous with your advice. This one says, how about a castle cake? Could go down the Moat and Bailey route. We have and have a two-stage dome cake with a Kit Kat castle on the top, or make a tall square castle cake. Oh, Kit Kat castle.
2: Isn't that amazing? You can forget so much in life, but then someone says a Moat and Bailey castle, and I know exactly what they're picturing. It's incredible.
1: This is it. It could be the one.
2: Bryony in Cambridge says, how about a basic sponge cake, but cover it with some ready-made blue icing, which will cover up any burn or lumpy bits, and then grab a couple of pointy shoes, little tiny toy ones, put them in upside down, so it looks like you've recreated the witch trials, and they clearly were witches.
1: That's a really good point.
2: After all of our trouble with the witch's fingers there.
1: Witch's fingers, maybe it was like a sign from above. I mean, you know, living in Essex like I do, there's a lot of witch stuff around there. That'd be cool. Karen from Manchester says, on the cake theme, make a baked Alaska, just sponge and meringue, and say it's the iceberg that the Titanic hit. Because I mentioned earlier on Titanic flapjack.
2: You were nearly there.
1: I was nearly there.
2: Yes.
1: I set it up and Karen stuck it in.
2: Jane in Norwich says it has to be a telephone box or a letterbox. Surely. Make it out of Rice Krispies or chocolate cornflakes. Easy to shape and decorate. And who doesn't like a chocolate cornflake? Use red food dye to colour the melted white chocolate and stir in your preferred cereal.
1: I think we're heading towards, and I know they don't use this terminology anymore, an A+. Keep them coming. 8, 12, 15. A cake that represents a bit of British history.

0: Bush and Richie with Home Time on Absolute Radio. Thursday evening and trying to help Martin and Freddie. Cake for a school project that looks like some kind of British history. Stan in Essex has suggested a Queen Victoria sponge. Obviously a Victoria sponge, but that looks like Queen Victoria. Yeah. Quite clever. Whether that's in Martin's remit, I'm not sure.
1: What about a cake that represents James Tarkowski's last-minute equaliser against Liverpool? That cost them the Premier League title at Goodison Park. What about that?
0: Yeah, that's a nice idea, yeah.
1: We'll get working on that. In the meantime, Danielle Perry popped in whilst that song was on to say hi and asked if we needed anything from the shop. We tried to get her to buy us some bubbles for a spirit level, but she was too wise to it. So we thought, to keep our side of the bargain, we mentioned that Absolute Radio is where real music matters. You know that. Live Music Thursday is back tonight with Danielle. Blossoms live in session ahead of the release of their new album, Tomorrow, Songs from the Wedding Cake. They dropped by our Rayo room to perform Joke About Divorce, Gary, and their new track Meet Me in Love. So that's Live Music Thursday tonight on Absolute Radio from 8 p.m. after this show, and then straight after on Rayo on the Absolute Radio YouTube channel as well, which is where you can also see last week's session from the brilliant Nothing But Thieves.
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20: It's busy on the M4 westbound with a full closure near to Swindon, still junction 16 to 17 for emergency repairs on the barriers and resurfacing. This is all following a collision and fuel spillage. It's causing a queue from 15 but closed 16 to 17. The M65 eastbound also closed junction 6 through to 7. This is following a vehicle fire. They're having to repair the carriageway there as well. The M4 westbound is busy with a breakdown lorry near to Newport, junction 24 to 25. Long delays with two lanes closed. M25 anti-clockwise queuing with a breakdown lorry, junction 5.
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0: We hope you're enjoying the tunes this evening. 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
1: What do you like with your British history? What do you like with your baking? Combine the two together and you can help out Martin and Freddie, Martin's son Freddie, over at the weekend. And for a school project, needs to do a cake that looks like a moment in British history.
0: Phil has tweeted us to say, how about an FA Cup with blue ribbons since Everton's last trophy was ancient history? Where has that come from?
1: If you're going to have a pop at a Premier League club at the moment, I don't think Everton's the one, Phil.
0: I have actually replied to him and threatened to knock him out, which has probably gone a little bit far. It's a Thursday evening, anything goes.
1: A fella in Shropshire is saying, what about a cupcake upside down with no icing? It's the Sycamore Gap Tree.
0: That is inspired.
1: Isn't it?
0: And unfortunately, it's a big bit of British history, even though it's not there anymore, but they're growing a new one.
1: Well, yeah, and apparently the stuff that's grown is going well.
0: Honestly, the state of the two fellas that did that, I think I've ever seen two more thick-looking blokes in my entire life. Jan in Hales Owen says, Bush and Ritchie, just make any cake, burn it, and say it was King Alfred's.
1: Very good.
0: Good bit of history.
1: Sandy says, what about a big rectangular cake? Doesn't matter how good it looks, just empty a pot of strawberry jam on top, and it's the executioner's block from Anne Boleyn or Charles I.
0: We've had quite a lot of gory stuff so far, haven't we?
1: Exactly,
0: a lot more gory than I was expecting. For the cakes, is this person, they could bake a sponge or a Victoria sponge and then cut it into a barrel shape for the gunpowder plot. Make Guy Fawkes out of marzipan and use chocolate fingers cut in half to represent the sticks for the fire. That is from Jade.
1: Now, are they ladies' fingers or witches' fingers?
0: Let's not get back into that again.
1: Finally, Tony says, what about this? A TARDIS or a Dalek cake? Simple geometrical stuff. Not very historical.
0: I kind of like it, though. Good suggestions. Thanks for helping. I've never seen it.

0: Thursday's Home Time Show with Bush and Richie, consigned to history like those historical cakes. It's Absolute Radio. Where did the show peak tonight?
1: Okay.
0: Move the microphone, come down here. Well, I'm kneeling down in front of you now.
2: There we go. Arise, Sir Firth. What a show it's been this evening. 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
4: 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British Gas and the Barclays Women's Super League have teamed up on something to start your women's football story. 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

0: the top stories. The Sauer counter-terror police said they've made a fresh arrest over an apparent plot at an airbase in Gloucestershire. We're told a UK-Iranian dual national's being held on suspicion of preparing terrorist acts. Five people were detained outside RAF Fairford on Sunday but have been released under investigation. It's understood around 700 prisoners have been released early on the first day of the government's new scheme to ease overcrowding. Victims groups say it could do untold damage, while police and probation services warn they could be overstretched. This inmate was leaving London's Wandsworth jail.
1: Do you think it's right that people are being released early?
2: Some people, yeah. There's not enough space in the jails. We've got to put proper criminals in there.
0: North Wales police say a baby whose body was found may have been in the water for weeks. Detectives are continuing to search for the mother after a body was discovered on Sunday. And a Scottish man who has been detained in India for nearly 9 years without conviction has been released from prison. Jagtar Singh Jahal was arrested in 2017 on suspicion of alleged terror offences.
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0: Wales manager Craig Bellamy says he doesn't believe that Erling Haaland will be affected by the goings-on at his club Manchester City. Bellamy's team will come up against the striker as they host Norway in the Nations League tonight.
4: I don't think he'll be distracted. The guy's a machine. You see his record at international level. He just wants to score. If you love football, you have to appreciate him.
0: Elsewhere, England's Nico O'Reilly will play no further part in their current Nations League fixtures. The Manchester City players returned to his club having missed the match on Tuesday with a minor injury. And boxing promoter Barry Hearn says the Tyson Fury versus Anthony Joshua fight this December will be one to remember. It follows years of negotiations. Hearn tells Sky Sports News both are right to take on the challenge.
5: They've both been an inspiration to kids up and down the country and even further afield.
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0: Dry with some clear spells in the south and the southeast tonight. Chilly in rural areas, though, with some isolated mist or fog. That's the latest. I'm Alex Richardson.

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0: Top stories this hour. The UK Iranian national has been arrested on suspicion of plotting a terror attack following the security scare at RAF Fairford. Police say he was detained in London, where two addresses are being searched. Yesterday, Andy Burnham said there were strong indications of Iranian involvement. Meanwhile, thank you, Andy Burnham, is the message for one prisoner who's among hundreds due to be released partway through their sentences today. Ministers insist their licence conditions will be the toughest ever. The scheme's designed to free up cell space in England and Wales. Police worry about the strain on resources. Farah Naz's niece, Zara Alina, was killed by an ex-convict.
1: When you go back to your relationship and you don't have 3 meals a day or you don't have work, risk will escalate. In our case, there wasn't even a home for the killer to go to. So how was he going to be adequately supervised?
0: Police say the body of a baby girl found on a beach in North Wales may have been in the water for weeks. The infant was discovered in Bangor on Sunday. A woman who sexually abused the boy she was hired to tutor has been jailed for 7 years. 65-year-old Deborah Franklin groomed and preyed on her victim for 3 years from when he was nine. He's since spoken out and says he wants his case to help other men who've gone through similar trauma. His words have been voiced by an actor.
2: When I reflect on what was done to me, what I feel is that I want to cry for the boy that I was, for the childhood I lost, for the pain I endured, and also for the years I spent believing there was something wrong with me. I hope this case leads to greater awareness that women can be perpetrators of sexual abuse and that boys can be victims.
0: Thousands of workers at Glasgow City Council are continuing to be fired and rehired after a temporary pause is over a long-running pay dispute. And finally, the Duchess of Sussex has launched a £112 advent calendar. It's gone on sale on Meghan's As Ever website, but it's not available for delivery here, despite their move back to the UK. From Sky News, I'm Chris Milligan.

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1: A knock at your door. 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
1: 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Apart from the tomatoes. Gross.
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3: 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Just to clarify.

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0: top stories this hour. A dual UK Iranian national has been arrested in connection with the suspected terror plot at RAF Fairford. It follows the detention of five men outside the airbase in Gloucestershire at the weekend. They've since been bailed. Yesterday, the Prime Minister confirmed there were strong indications Iran played a part. Our reporter Amelia Harper says the man was held this afternoon.
1: We are told he was arrested in Westminster in London on suspicion of preparing terrorism acts. They have also said that a second man who is a UK national has also been questioned under caution.
0: The first wave of prisoners have been released in England and Wales under plans to ease overcrowding in jails. It's understood around 700 offenders have walked free today, some after having years shaved off their sentences. The body of a baby girl, which was discovered on the North Wales coast, may have been in the water for weeks. Police in Bangor are appealing for the infant's mother to come forward. An ex-teacher who groomed and sexually abused a boy she tutored has been jailed for 7 years. Deborah Franklin, who's 65, preyed on her victim for 3 years in the 90s, starting when he was 9 years old. The chief of the Police Service of Northern Ireland says there will be consequences for those who block a controversial Orange Order parade in County Armagh. Protesters are continuing to oppose the march down the mainly nationalist Garvaghy Road in Portadown. The Northern Ireland secretary has been holding talks with the organisation and with residents. John Butcher says the situation is both challenging and complex.
2: It feels like the world's watching what's happening at the moment. So I think we all need to try to conduct ourselves in the very best way we possibly can for the future of this place.
0: And Gary Barlow says Take That can't wait to share new music with their fans. The group has released the title track Dreamers ahead of an album which is out next month. From Sky News, I'm Chris Milligan.

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0: top stories this hour. A UK-Iranian national has been arrested on suspicion of plotting a terror attack following the security scare at RAF Fairford. Police say he was detained in London, where two addresses are being searched. Hundreds of offenders across England and Wales have been celebrating after being released early from prisons. The first wave of inmates have walked free on the first day of a scheme to ease overcrowding, but police say they're worried about being overstretched, while victims say they're being let down. Martin Jones is Chief Inspector of Probation.
1: The bottom line is we have a probation service which is already facing a staffing shortage. There are, you know, too few hours in the day for them to manage its current caseload. Now, the probation service will do its very best, and it did its best previously, to ensure they're as well prepared as they possibly can be, but inevitably this is placing significant additional pressure on the front line.
0: An ex-teacher who groomed and sexually abused a boy she tutored has been jailed for 7 years. Deborah Franklin, who's 65, preyed on her victim for 3 years in the 90s. A lawyer for a death row inmate who suffered two failed attempts to execute her with lethal injections says she's getting life-saving medical care. Krista Pike was sentenced to death for killing a classmate in 1995, but her execution was halted after her lawyers claimed she was alive and audibly snoring. The governor of Tennessee says an investigation will be launched. Her attorney, Randy Spivey, says the whole process was botched.
2: Last night, the execution team attempted to establish an IV line for an hour. I counted at least 7 needles used in her left arm alone, one of which appeared to be bent when it was pulled from her arm after an unsuccessful attempt.
0: Figures from Nationwide suggest average property values in the UK fell by 0.2% last month. The yearly rate of house price growth in September halved to 0.8%. And the Duchess of Sussex has launched a £112 advent calendar. It's gone on sale on Meghan's As Ever website, but it's not available for delivery here. From Sky News, I'm Chris Milligan.

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0: top stories this hour. A dual UK Iranian national has been arrested in connection with a suspected terror plot at RAF Fairford. It follows the detention of five men outside the airbase in Gloucestershire at the weekend. They've since been bailed. Yesterday, the Prime Minister confirmed there were strong indications Iran played a part. A reporter, Amelia Harper, says the man was held this afternoon.
1: We are told he was arrested in Westminster in London on suspicion of preparing terrorism acts. They have also said that a second man who is a UK national has also been questioned under caution.
0: From today, hundreds of prisoners are being freed from jails across England and Wales as part of an early release scheme to ease overcrowding. Some were celebrating and thanking Andy Burnham as they got out. An investigation is to take place after a US death row inmate was taken to hospital after an attempt to execute her by two lethal injections failed. Krista Pike was sentenced to death for killing a classmate in 1995. Her legal team filed an emergency motion to halt her execution, saying she was audibly snoring. Bill Lees, the governor of Tennessee.
2: It's the most difficult of circumstances as it relates to the sentence that should have been carried out by the state. It's a tragedy. And it's deeply disturbing to me. The people deserve better than that, and we're going to make sure that happens.
0: An ex-teacher who groomed and sexually abused a boy she tutored has been jailed for 7 years. Deborah Franklin, who's 65, preyed on her victim for 3 years in the 90s, starting when he was 9 years old. Britain's long-term borrowing costs have hit their highest level since early 1998. Bond yields are effectively the interest rate in the markets and have risen because of the effects of the Iran war. And Wales have ended their six-match winless run by beating Norway 2-1 in the Nations League. Dan James and Nico Williams scored for the hosts' goals in Cardiff after they'd fallen behind to Oscar Bob's first-half strike. From Sky News, I'm Barry Weir.

0: clocking in at the gym, good for you. Adding a couple more plates onto the bench press bar, your escort to A&E for oh so many multiple torn muscles.
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3: 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If you're trying to get out, just follow me. I'll get you out.

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0: Top stories this hour. A fresh arrest has been made over a suspected terror plot at RAF Fairford, with a UK-Iranian dual national being detained. He's being questioned on suspicion of preparation of terrorist acts. Police say they're looking at all possible angles, including possible state involvement. A lawyer for a death row inmate who suffered two failed attempts to execute her with lethal injections says she's getting life-saving medical care. Krista Pike was sentenced to death for killing her classmates in 1995, but her execution was halted after her lawyers claimed she was alive and audibly snoring. The governor of Tennessee says an investigation will be launched. Her attorney, Randy Spivey, says the whole process was botched.
1: Last night, the execution team attempted to establish an IV line for an hour. I counted at least seven needles used in her left arm alone, one of which appeared to be bent when it was pulled from her arm after an unsuccessful attempt.
0: Talks aimed at resolving the Drumcree parade dispute have ended without agreement on a way forward. The Orange Order says the situation remains as it has been, while Garvaki Road residents say their opposition to the march hasn't changed. A fresh court hearing over the parade is now due on Monday. Police say the body of a baby found on a beach in North Wales may have been in the water for weeks. The girl's remains were discovered in Bangor on Sunday. Authorities are urging the child's mother to make contact. Wales have ended their six-match winless run by beating Norway 2-1 in the Nations League. They'd fallen behind to Ulster Bob's first-half strike before Dan James got one back, and then Nico Williams grabbed what turned out to be the winner.
2: I know with them going 1-0 up early as well, it was easy for our heads to go down, but we never did that. You know, we showed who we are, what we can do, and yeah, a deserved win.
0: And the Republic of Ireland threw away a two-goal advantage to draw 2-2 with Austria in their Nations League match in Dublin. The game was briefly interrupted as protesters threw tennis balls onto the pitch. From Sky News, I'm Barry Weir.

0: sounds which matter.
1: A child's birthday balloon bursting. The resulting tears.
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1: 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The specialist push care is just amazing, really. And from the day Isaac seen it, he just jumped in and he absolutely loves it. Cash for Kids sort of recognised Isaac.

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0: Top stories this hour. A dual UK Iranian national is still being questioned over a suspected terror plot near an RAF base in Gloucestershire. Counter-terror officers arrested the 25-year-old on suspicion of preparing terrorist acts. On Sunday, five British men were detained near RAF Fairford and have since been released under investigation. Our correspondent Amelia Harper has more.
1: Relevant to the point about the fact that police are considering all angles, including foreign state involvement, Andy Burnham said that there are strong indications that Iran played a part in what happened at RAF Fairford.
0: An investigation is underway in the US after two failed attempts to execute a female death row inmate by lethal injection. Krista Pike's execution in Tennessee was halted after lawyers claimed she was still alive and audibly snoring. A security guard who stopped a terrorist getting into a Manchester synagogue says he thought he was going to die after being stabbed three times. Andrew Franks has been honoured for bravery after warning worshippers at Heaton Park to lock the doors and holding off the 35-year-old attacker a year ago. He already killed one man and was later shot dead. Talks aimed at resolving the Drumcree parade dispute have ended without agreement. The row centres on whether a march should return along the mainly nationalist Garvaghy Road, and it's headed for court now on Monday after talks with the Northern Ireland Secretary. The Orange Order says the situation remains as it has been, while residents remain opposed. Chief Constable John Boucher says his officers are focused on keeping the peace.
2: The position in Portadown remains challenging and complex, but the central fact is that despite very significant tensions, there has been no violence.
0: In football, Wales kept Erling Haaland quiet and ended a six-game winless run. They beat Norway 2-1 in the Nations League in Cardiff. And the Duchess of Sussex has launched a £112 advent calendar. It contains a selection of Meghan's luxury jams and is inspired by her mansion in California, apparently. From Sky News, I'm Barry Ray.